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5: 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A full hour of brand new music every weeknight, brought to you by Morgan & Morgan, America's largest injury law firm. And tonight, you know, we've been playing that one song from Dinosaur Jr. I debuted it. Now we're playing it elsewhere on this station from their new album, There Near. T-H-E-R-E, now as in the possessive pronoun. It's their sixth album in the past 20 years since they got back together 20 years ago. And the one I'm going to play for you tonight is one of two songs on the album that Lou Barlow wrote. Most of the songs written by Jay Maskus. This one by Lou Barlow. It is Blowing Up on the Planet.

title track from their latest album, Everything I Ever Saw. That's the Menzingers here on Planet Jill at 99X. They'll be at the Masquerade, by the way, November 1st. Next up, Say Anything from Evan Hohner. It's here on the Planet.

the new album, Bad Summer, coming out on the 28th of this month. That's the title track there from Ballyhoo! Exclamation mark here on Planet Jill at 99X. Next up, brand new from Twin Temple. Their third album is called Doomed Lovers, and it comes out in October. This is Haunt Me, and it's here on the planet.

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0: Intelligent guy. That is Butthole Surfers here on Planet Jill at 99X. Hey, it is me, Jill, and I have got Suki Waterhouse tickets all this week on the planet. She's coming to the Roxy September 29th. And if you text the keyword Suki right now, S-U-K-I, to 470-741-9999, you could go for free.
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3: A better life with Dr. Sanjay Gupta.
4: If you're looking to get stronger, you don't necessarily need a bunch of heavy weights to do that, at least not to start. Body weight workouts, when you do them the right way, can be really effective. Strength and conditioning specialist Dana Santis told us, with body weight training, you create progressive overload by changing joint angles, adding instability, or choosing more challenging variations of the same exercise. Two other factors driving progressive overload are time under tension and muscular fatigue. That means the amount of time your muscles are engaged during a movement, the slower the movement, the harder it will be until you reach the point where you can't do another rep with good form. You want to stop before you collapse. Also, remember this, pay attention to your breath. So important. Breathe out when you exert force. I'm Dr. Sanjay Gupta, helping you live a better life.
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They're going to come to Atlanta. Masquerade, November 19th. That new one is called Try, Try, Try here on the planet on 99X. Weezer from the Gold album, which will be out in just a couple more weeks. We've been playing it for forever. It's their 20th album. Can you believe it? This is their song featuring Wednesday on co-lead vocals. It's We Might As Well Be Strangers on the Planet.

It's a new one from Snow Patrol featuring Kylie Minogue. These alarms on Planet Jill at 99X. Saturn have a new album coming out in October called The Underworld. This is Whole Thing, and it's on the planet.

0: Two of the guys, Mark and Eddie, who used to be in the band Taking Back Sunday, now have this band called Me. Their debut album is called All Good Things, and the song is Sun Poison here on the planet. Hey, if you need to know the name of the band or song that I play during my little program here, make sure to check out my playlist. I post it each night on Facebook at Jill99X or on Instagram at HeyIt'sMe_Jill.
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17: A better life with Dr. Sanjay Gupta.
18: Even for people who fall asleep easily, staying asleep can be difficult. You wake up, your mind starts to race, you can't turn those thoughts off. Sleep experts say there are a few things you can try. Cognitive shuffling. That's when you choose a random, impersonal, non-emotional word. Then for each letter of that word, think of as many words that begin with each letter as you can before moving on to the next one. It distracts your brain from stress. It also mimics the fragmented thought patterns that usually occur as you drift off to sleep. Sensory grounding is something else. That's when you work through things you can hear, feel, see, smell, or taste. That helps you to be in the moment instead of dwelling on the past or the future, or just do a mental walkthrough of a place you know well. Familiar but neutral imagery that can calm the brain. I'm Dr. Sanjay Gupta, helping you live a better life.
1: 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We're all just visiting.

She's currently working on her fourth album. That's Bishop Briggs, and a little help from Matt Mason on backing vocals. Yours Forever's the song here on Planet Jill at 99X. November 12th, that is when the Jayhawks will be at Variety Playhouse. This is their latest, Keeping Our Heads Above Water on the Planet.

Toronto band Mad Folk. Their album is also called Mad Folk, and that song is Signal here on Planet Chill at 99X. Phoebe Bridgers from her third album coming out one more, about a week and a half, August 14th. It's called Lost Weekend, and the song is Lost Boys on the Planet.

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0: 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The band is Goose, and that is Good Times, End Times here on 99X. 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

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My Hero! This next song, Tighten Up from the Black Keys, is on their album Brothers, which was produced by Danger Mouse.

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0: Very different sound for them on that one. It's Queens of the Stone Age, brand new from them, Easy Street. I debuted it for you on Planet Jill a few weeks back. Hey, it is me, Jill, and we are smack dab in the middle of the 99X Summer Games. We have brought together a ton of great concerts celebrating the 99X Summer Olympics here in Atlanta. But we're not just keeping it here in Atlanta. We're also going to send some lucky people on a trip. Here's more.
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Keen and Somewhere Only We Know here on the original 99X. You know, there's a long list of rock songs about being out on the road and missing the one you love, and this song would have to be on that list.

0: from Collective Soul. That is Eye on You here on 99X. Hey, it's me, Jill. Have you heard the news? Probably. It's been happening now for a few weeks. But just a reminder in case you've been out of town or something, Organic X is now 5 hours every Sunday from 7 a.m. until noon with Matt Jones.
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0: You heard it first on Planet Jill. It's the Linda Lindas along with Hayley Williams of Paramore. And the song is Closer. It's going to be on the new Linda Lindas album coming out soon called Gotta Get Out. Hey, it is me, Jill. If you need to get out of Atlanta, we're sending some lucky people to see Riot Fest in Chicago. 3 days of over 100 bands. Now, it says here Morrissey is supposed to be there, so maybe it's over 99 more bands because you know he won't show up. But we're going to give you 3 day passes, airfare, hotel, and spending money. 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

0: Justin, I had a question. 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
2: Raise your hands.
1: Sing Hallelujah is the choir at the First Baptist Church out in Woodstock last Monday night at the Jerry Falwell God Save America rally. Actually, I have to say
2: this. What are you doing there?
1: I do like gospel music. Yeah. Some of this music was kind of cool.
2: Gospel music's awesome.
1: Yeah, this was the best part of it because, you know.
2: Did you tap your toes?
1: I did. I do like gospel music. It's good stuff. But I will tell you this. I have never been so terrified. We need to bring him in on this.
3: Hey, Queen.
1: Hey.
2: Hi, Bob.
3: How you doing?
1: Praise the Lord.
3: Praise the Lord.
1: Pass the ammunition.
3: Honey, I'm telling you, out of all the things I've ever done as a missionary for the Morning X, this was the scariest.
1: This was frightening. This was a God Save America. First of all, just the title is, I think, frightening. There are going to be people who, in the next 5 minutes, are going to be really pissed off by what we're going to say. But I'm sorry. This was...
3: We were there.
1: We were there.
2: So what led you there?
3: Not like we're making it up.
1: Well...
2: What led you there? Why'd you go?
1: We wanted to see what it was really all about. Now, Jerry Falwell was there, of course, founder of the Moral Majority. This was... Bob, do you remember this? You have your radio on?
3: Yeah.
1: You remember this part? He's talking about... This is Jerry Falwell talking about homosexuals.
4: We believe that the traditional family is the building block of society. One man from one woman together for life. Adam and Eve, not Adam and Steve.
1: Put that out. Did you understand that?
3: Yeah.
1: Adam and Eve, not Adam and Steve.
3: And Steve.
1: And Bob broke into a flop sweat at that point.
3: I was scared to death.
1: He really was.
3: I can't say, get me out of here. Get me out of here.
1: He was. It was so
2: of course,
1: funny.
2: You had to expect that going to a Jerry Falwell reunion.
3: Well, I knew it was coming because I grew up in that anyway. And I kept telling Jimmy, I kept saying, you just have no idea. You have no idea. And he kept saying, no, it's not going to be any problem.
1: I pull up to the front. Bob was waiting there because I was about 10, 15 minutes late. So Bob was waiting outside the church for me. And he is as nervous as, you know, as a cat in a room full of rocking chairs.
3: They had just come through the military with real guns, and they shot real blanks in the church.
2: Did you wear your Sunday best?
3: I had on a nice little purple thing.
1: He did, but they knew us. I was dressed very conservatively, right? And yet they sniffed us out. I mean, the
3: Jim,
1: security
3: we were
1: people.
3: Pegged the minute we walked in.
1: Pegged. I was. And there, Bob comes up to the car. And says, "Jimmy, got to get me out of here. There's neo Nazis in there." It was.
2: So what else
1: it
2: happened?
1: Was so it's like all this.
3: We held hands.
1: We did hold
3: and
1: hands.
3: And saying God bless America.
1: But it's so weird. It's like. We're up there, and half of the service is talking about writing their congressman and writing the... It was all politics.
3: If I didn't know, I'd say Jerry Falwell, but he's not... I'm not saying he's queer, but he sure talks like one.
1: You think so?
3: Well,
2: Bob, you always turn everything into that.
3: Well, Leslie, you listen to this. He's a big thing with a big hairdo all sprayed down. He talks negative about women, and all he can say about men is they need to be on their knees.
1: Yeah, here's the thing.
2: I know that.
1: Basically, if you are not a straight, white, Christian male... Then you're
2: going. You have no purpose on earth.
1: Exactly. That was the whole thing.
3: They're really negative towards women.
1: Very negative towards women. I guess I don't know that much about the faith or anything, but apparently women are not allowed. What is it? They're not allowed to pray to God.
3: Can't be minister. Yeah, they can pray.
1: They can pray.
3: They can't really do anything. Be ministers or do anything.
1: At one point he said, will all the fellows please join me in prayer, and the ladies, if you'd like to join along too, you may.
3: Yeah.
1: I mean, what is that?
2: That's unbelievable.
1: This is their Bill of Rights that he issued, along with a self-addressed stamped envelope for your donation, which I will get into in a second, because that was a whole other thing. We demand that the rights of our children to pray and exercise their religion in the public schools and in all public places be restored immediately. Now, isn't there something like in the Constitution or Bill of Rights about church and state?
3: Mm-hmm. Don't you remember? He said that was a farce. He said y'all were buying into that lie of church and state are separate. Ooh,
1: I mean,
3: goodness.
1: It was mean. That was the problem I had with it. It was very mean-spirited. It was like, I grew up in a household, at least, where you practice your religion, and it's between you and whoever your God is, and it's your business, and it's a one-on-one with God thing. These people are so intent on changing everybody around them. It's like,
2: yeah,
1: worry
2: that's
1: about
2: the problem
1: your own.
2: With there are a lot of religions,
1: man,
2: that are like that.
1: It's like, worry about yourselves, you know?
3: When I tried to interview people, that was...
1: Oh, we're going to play that. But here is... This is the point of the evening where he is soliciting.
4: I would like to ask each of you here tonight to affix your signature beside mine right now. This is what you believe. We will deliver this for you to the members of Congress who represent you in Washington, in the Senate and the House, and to the President and the Vice President. Read with me, please, the God Save America rally response form, so that everyone everywhere will catch on. We're praying and claiming 2 Chronicles 7:14.
1: Now, he's going to go into, and I won't play because it is kind of difficult to understand, but he has, what did he have, like an autographed copy of the Bible?
3: Well, yeah, I think that's what he sent you. And it had his name in it.
1: Yeah, you get
3: it.
1: And his autobiography that you could buy for $100.
3: And I mean, there must have been 200 people put their hands up.
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4: All right, as we welcome back more school districts, Calhoun, Dawson, Fannin, Floyd, Gainesville, Marietta, Paulding, Pickens, Putnam, all of you, welcome back to the classroom. Speaking of Marietta, man, we got a major, major red alert. Listen up, if you travel 75 northbound, this is 75 northbound between Windy Hill and Delk Road, it is completely shut down. Three separate semi-trucks, four other vehicles, a box truck, major damage. I'm going to assume there are injuries in this thing, but 75 northbound shut down between Windy Hill and Delk Road. In fact, the 75 northbound on-ramp from Windy Hill is also completely shut down. Do yourself a favor. If that's your port of call, get to Powers Ferry or Cobb Parkway as fast as you can. As you can imagine, that's going to impact 75, and then it's going to start impacting the top end perimeter heading 285 westbound, leaving Sandy Springs. Got road work late to break down. Couple of left lanes are blocked. 20 eastbound between Panola Road and Evansville. You always have Covington Highway 278 as an alternate. With your 99X traffic, I'm Crash Clark.
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0: now back to the continuation of the story from a few minutes ago. 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
1: At the First Baptist Church out in Woodstock last Monday night at the Jerry Falwell God Save America rally.
2: Is this similar to a PTL?
1: It looked like it. I don't want to say, but I will tell you this.
3: He made hundreds of thousands of dollars. If all these people really gave $100,
1: they could not.
3: There were hundreds of people that gave.
1: They could not whip those checkbooks out fast enough. I mean, he said the word, and those things came out there, and they could not write. They couldn't wait.
2: He's made
1: to
2: them
1: hand
2: a
1: those
2: believer.
1: Monies. They were like lamb. Absolutely like lamb. Would you say?
3: I would say.
1: It was
3: And the sheep
1: terrifying.
3: Reference is very appropriate.
1: The what?
3: The sheep reference is very appropriate.
1: Very frightening.
2: Did you happen to talk to any of the people there?
3: I tried my best, and I'm telling you, Leslie, it was the hardest time I've ever had just to talk to people. And actually, you asked Jimmy, I was very sweet and conservative.
1: He was very conservative. This is a little difficult to understand, but we did have Bob. I did force him to interview some people on the way out.
2: Ooh.
1: And
3: he
1: said
3: wanted me to do him coming up to people in a parking lot. They're going to think I'm, you know.
1: No. This was inside afterward. This is Bob with a questionnaire that I gave him.
4: We'll go to this church.
5: I have been here for about 12 years.
4: So let me ask you a couple of questions.
5: Okay.
4: Seeing as this is a religious rally, do you consider yourself a conservative or liberal?
5: Conservative.
4: Do you feel morality today is greater than it was 4 years ago, about the same or worse in the
5: worse.
4: Country? Worse. How so?
5: Well, I think the morale of the parents have gone downhill.
4: Really?
5: It's passed on to the kids.
4: What about, speaking of kids, entertainers like Madonna, are they? What kind of role models do you think they are for children then?
5: Well, I don't think too well. Like she and Murphy Brown seem like they're doing the same thing.
1: Murphy Brown.
4: One word to describe them.
1: Immoral.
4: Do you know anyone else who has had a childhood with like before? Have you ever heard, do you know anyone else that's done that before?
5: A well-known person, there probably was. It's just it hasn't been well publicized like
4: these
5: two.
4: Yeah. One of the big things tonight was homosexuality in the country today. How do you feel that's, you know, relating to the immorality in the country today?
5: Yes.
4: You do?
5: Yes.
4: The agenda? What do you think is the homosexual agenda?
5: They're pushing for their rights and to gather in more people.
4: Right. Have you ever met a homosexual before, do you think?
5: Oh, yes, I know I have. They are pushy.
1: Homosexuals
4: are pushy?
5: They are aggressive. I don't care what they say. My husband agrees with that, too.
4: I agree.
5: I had one that lived down the street from me, and she was after me.
4: Oh, it was a lesbian?
5: Well, now I knew a guy, too.
4: Oh, okay.
5: Because he wanted to be a girl, and he hung around with a girl.
4: Well, you tend to think a lesbian is being more aggressive. I would.
5: She was very aggressive.
4: Okay, and this is one last thing. You just tell me if you have heard of these magazines. Life magazine?
5: Yes.
4: Okay. Christian Science Monitor?
5: No.
4: Reader's Digest?
5: Yes.
4: Okay, American Sportsman?
5: Yes.
4: Soldier of Fortune?
5: Yes.
4: Swank?
5: Nah.
4: Swank. Blue Boy?
5: I don't think so.
4: Beaver Hunt magazine and Guidepost.
5: Yes.
4: Okay. If you ever get a copy of Swank, you should get that. That's a very good. Yeah, very good.
5: I had no idea.
4: Well, it was nice meeting you. My name is Bob. Yeah, thanks a lot.
2: Tough assignment, Bob.
1: And which radio station did we tell them we were from when they asked us?
3: Victory 104,
1: the Christian station.
2: Okay.
1: So they let us
3: know. What you couldn't see is there was a man that kept trying his best to get me to leave, and Jimmy kept having to, I don't know what you were telling him.
1: It was absolutely terrifying. And here's the frightening thing. The next night, I was watching TV, and I'm watching Dan Rather on the evening news. He was interviewing this guy who's in prison. He was a member of some ultra-right-wing religious sect that it was some type of militia group that had murder-bombed some people. And it was all in the name of his religion. So Rather is asking him, you know, why he did this. And the guy starts talking out about, well, because we want to make this, you know, just an all-Christian nation and no blacks or Jews or anything like this. And as he's going on, talking about the agenda of why he bombed these places, I'm realizing this stuff is a little too close to the stuff Jerry Falwell was talking about the night before.
3: Exactly. He fuels the fire of those people.
1: It really did.
3: Because if you're sitting there in that crowd, man, and you're a little nuts, and there's like it was not a small crowd.
1: No, terrifying.
3: There was at least 1,000 people there.
1: Terrifying. I could not get out of there fast enough. Anyway.
3: No Jewish girls for you there.
1: No, it was very hard for me to meet nice Jewish girls there at the God Save America rally.
2: Well, Bob, I hope your next assignment is a little easier.
3: Oh, my goodness. Man.
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1: All right. Despite having a left lane open, it is a major red alert on 75 northbound between Windy Hill and Delk Road. Even the 75 northbound on ramp from Windy Hill impacted by this. Three tractor trailers involved. One of them, the cab, is heavily damaged. They will need to investigate this. They're still trying to clear it out right now. But in the meantime, 75 northbound, you want nothing to do with it, between Windy Hill and Delk Road. It's backing you up to the perimeter. That's going to start impacting 285 westbound as folks try to leave Sandy Springs heading over to Cobb County. Do yourself a favor. You could do Cobb Parkway, Highway 41, if you can get to it, or Powers Ferry. That'll help you keep you off 285 and get you into Marietta a little bit. But this thing's going to be out there, I would say, at least another hour, maybe more. 75 north between Windy Hill and Delk Road. 20 eastbound, got trouble around Wesley Chapel. That's out where we've got a lot of that construction. And a brand new wreck on the west side. Oh, boy. Two right lanes are blocked. 285 northbound at South Cobb Drive. Man, not a good start as we have day two back to school. With your 99X traffic, I'm Crash Clark.
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7: I read this interesting story the other day, which was written by a colleague of mine, about why so-called, quote, admin nights are the new book club for busy adults. Now, I learned this is a term coined by journalist Chris Collin, who wrote about this life hack in the Wall Street Journal. An admin night is when people come together for a night, a fun night, while holding one another accountable to an assignment. The ones usually considered back burner tasks, the ones that you've been putting off. The person you choose to do an admin night with matters a lot because that's your accountability partner. That's what one person told us. People love the social aspect because it can bring these boring tasks to light, make them feel more fun, and where you go matters as well. You need to have enough space and hopefully not too many distractions. And again, don't forget to leave some time for fun. I'm Dr. Sanjay Gupta, helping you live a better life.
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0: haven't done that Make Me Say Wow in a while.
1: Love this. Love this segment. This is Make Us Say Wow.
0: It's easy. You just make us say wow.
1: What story can you tell about yourself, something you've either seen, something about you, something that you've done that is like the ultimate drop dead, you know, people, it'll make your jaw drop type story.
2: Now, what happened the last time?
1: Like the last time we had a guy on who was walking into a job interview at the Empire State Building and jumper landed 20 feet from him
0: and splattering
1: his splattering guts all over the
2: and
1: guy.
2: And we said, wow.
1: I mean, do you have a story about, I mean, are you missing, you know, were you born without a nose?
0: 741-0997. It's simple. Just make us say, wow.
3: Hello. You're on the air. Shut up and talk to me.
4: All right. Well, I work at a veterinary clinic, as I've told y'all before. this lady had brought her dog in or whatnot and saying, you know, she had a slow limp and doesn't really know what's wrong with her leg. So we get down to, you know, had a mat around her foot. We couldn't really see it too much, but started cutting the mat away. And come to see it, the mat had cut the circulation off around, you know, down below, you know, ankle part of the foot. And it's been, you know, matted up so long that that the flesh had rotted off. So it was basically just the bones sticking out of this thing. And, you know, no gangrene, no nothing like that. It's just
1: bones and hair.
4: Once we got the hair off, it was just the bone.
1: Tell you what, I have heard horror stories from my veterinarian, Lance Hirsch, about animal neglect. I'll give you one along those lines. He had a patient that came in where the person had put a dog collar on the puppy.
4: Yep.
1: Never took the dog collar off. The dog's flesh actually grew around the dog's collar as the dog got older.
0: It weaved in?
1: It didn't weave in. The skin grew up. The dog had the collar had
0: they never loosened it.
1: Never loosened it. They had to surgically remove the collar from this Doberman Pinscher because the idiots had never bothered taking care of it. And Lance took the dog away.
0: They can just say, I'm taking your dog.
1: You know what? He didn't care. He didn't care whether he could or not. He took the dog and ended up giving to his mother or something because the dog was so horribly neglected. So those stories are awful. Yeah, that's a good story.
2: Thank you, Riley.
4: All right, thanks.
0: Not a wow. Let's go to three. Mel?
5: Yeah.
0: Go.
5: How you doing?
0: Good. Make us say wow. Go.
5: Okay, I was going southbound on Highway 9 in a Honda Accord. My friend Jerry was driving, and he was racing my brother. They were doing about 95 miles an hour down Highway 9. We came around this curve, and this truck pulled out in front of us. We ran around the truck, lost control of the car, hit one of those big 5-ton panels.

0: trucks, hit the truck, went airborne, spinning through the air, landed backwards on the road, and flying down the road, missed the telephone pole, landed in a ditch. And all these people ran down there, thought we were, like, dead, and we both got out of the car without a scratch on us.
1: Wow, that was
2: Jimmy.
1: A wow.
3: It's not bad.
2: Jimmy
1: no,
2: wow.
1: I mean,
2: wow.
1: Flying around in the air.
3: Boy, I hope you became religious after that.
2: Good visuals
0: yeah, I believe,
2: there.
0: I believe
2: that
0: in
2: one.
0: God now, definitely.
2: I picture that Accord flying through the air backwards.
3: How many flips did it do?
0: Three.
3: Were they end over end, or?
0: We were, like, in the air spinning around and around. The car was about 4 feet off the ground. There were no skid marks on the road.
3: Obviously,
0: except except when we landed backwards.
3: Tell you what, after something like that, there'd be some skid marks in my pants if I was in there.
1: Thanks,
3: what,
1: Mel.
0: No problem.
2: Well, bye.
3: I'm guessing he was wearing a seatbelt.
2: Hey, Bill.
4: Yeah, hey,
2: make
4: what's
2: us say
4: happening?
2: Wow. Go ahead.
4: Hey, I got a wow, man. I knew this guy. He worked for a vending company, you know, vending snacks and
2: gotcha.
4: Stuff.
2: Gotcha.
4: And he was servicing the soda machine. He stuck his hand in there to get a soda jam out, and his thumb got stuck in there. In the soda machine.
2: He stuck it up, like it got jammed, so he put his hand up there.
4: Yeah, he couldn't get out his arm out because he thought he could move his arm in time. He got his hand stuck back in the machine. And no one was around to help him out because you had to relieve pressure off cans to, you know, get his thumb out. So after about, I think, 12 hours, not 12 hours, it was over a weekend, possibly.
3: Uh-huh.
4: He got his. Someone helped him, and they had to amputate his thumb.
1: No.
4: Wait
3: a minute. Hold the phone.
2: Is this
4: an
2: urban legend?
4: His thumb got frozen by the compressor. It was cold. He couldn't unplug the machine.
1: His thumb got frozen?
4: Oh, yes, on the compressor.
3: I say they did get him out.
1: They had to amputate
3: his thumb. They did get him out.
4: But his thumb was all messed up. And the weird thing is somebody bought a Coke later and drank a thumb.
3: Okay, this guy's
4: unbelievable.
2: Oh, thanks,
3: first of all,
2: Hans.
3: First
1: thanks,
3: of all,
1: Hans.
3: The worst accent.
4: Todd Greenbag here at you. My name is Greenbag. Thank you.
3: This guy's the worst.
1: Todd, how did that get through? How did you
3: Hans.
1: Not catch that? How could you not catch that?
2: Okay, we've got one last one. Sherry.
5: Yes.
2: Go for it. Make us say wow.
5: Wow. When I was born, I had an elbow in my clavicle, my left clavicle. That's my shoulder bone.
3: You had an elbow in your shoulder. What?
5: Right. It was extra.
3: Huh?
5: It was extra. And my left leg was put on backwards.
3: Wait a minute.
5: I had three extra half vertebrae in the left side of my neck.
2: Wait. Let's back up. Your shoulder was an elbow.
5: No. I had an extra one.
3: Are you made of Legos?
5: No. And then they took my right shin out and put it in my left shoulder.
1: Your shin or chin?
5: My shin.
1: Your shin, okay.
2: Your shin, and your foot was on backwards?
5: My left leg was on backwards.
3: What do you mean it was on backwards?
5: Well, it was turned around backwards.
2: You were born that way?
5: Uh-huh.
1: And now
2: what?
1: You're normal.
5: Shriners.
2: How do you walk?
5: No, it's Scottish Rite. They turned it all. They fixed it all for free. They turned my left leg around, and they fixed my shoulder.
3: Man, wow.
2: It's like they threw you in a blender before you came
5: out.
3: I don't know how she... I'll tell you what. I don't know how she walks, but I'll tell you this. She doesn't know if she's coming or going.
5: I don't.
3: What? No, wait a minute. So they...
2: I got a million.
5: So I'm at work right now, and everybody's listening, so this is interesting.
3: No, wait. So, but an elbow is just a little... It's just a joint. So there was a joint in your shoulder.
1: An extra one.
5: Right.
2: Just
5: it had
2: up
5: muscles
2: there.
5: And everything.
3: What is this affliction called? I mean, what?
5: Oh, it was birth defects caused by some kind of drugs my mom had taken when she was pregnant with me.
3: Good night. I'm giving this the big wow.
2: Yeah. It gets the wow.
3: Yeah.
2: Definitely.
3: This is it. I mean, come on.
2: Your
3: leg is
2: pulling
3: on backwards.
2: That enough qualifies for the wow.
5: Yeah, but you can't, looking at me now, you can't tell. It's just all mental now.
3: What are the chances that your children's legs are going to be put on backwards?
5: Oh, they're not. My children are fine.
3: Thank God.
5: Yeah, they're fine. That's the first thing I looked at when they handed them to me.
1: Sherry,
5: make sure they were put together correctly.
1: Hey, if you're not doing anything tonight, we've got some tickets for you for the return of Martinis and IMAX at Fernbank.
2: If you're not swapping out body parts later today, we'll send you over
1: to
2: the IMAX.
1: Go to the Fernbank Museum and check out one of the IMAX movies.
5: Okay, well, thank you.
3: Here's a girl who was born with her legs on backwards and on shoulder and her elbow, and she didn't know that one day that would lead her to win a prize.
2: Never knew.
3: Yeah.
5: Well, cool. Thank you very much.
1: Hold on.
2: Thank you very much. Hold on a second.
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1: Still only one left lane open, 75 northbound between Windy Hill and Delk Road, as you can imagine, as they clean up this multi-tractor trailer wreck that's going to take a long time. 75 north is slammed. It's impacting 285 westbound. It's impacting 285 northbound, coming up from Smyrna and Vinings. Not to mention, there's a wreck 285 north at South Cobb Drive. Southbound 75, I'm seeing new trouble around the South Loop. That's going to start pushing you back to 575. What an absolute disaster of a rush hour. 85 south, you got brand new trouble at Indian Trail blocking up the second right lane. But man, it's all about I-75 in both directions, in and out of Marietta. Disastrous. With your 99X traffic, I'm Crash Clark.
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0: 99X and Bush Machine Head. Good morning. It's Barnes. It's Crash. LT is here. We're all here. We are the Morning X. How are you guys?
1: Awesome. I'm a little tired and the little thingy in the back of my throat is sore. I think I was snoring like super loud last night. You ever wake up and the back of your throat is a little sore?
0: Yeah, but just for the mental picture of everyone listening, Crash dangled his index finger below his throat. like we didn't understand what he was talking about. Okay.
1: It's the little thingy in the back of your throat. So if you hear me like doing one of those on the air, I apologize. But speaking of my golf tournament, I got to thank LT because I left the station. I'm hauling ass to get there on time. And I get a text and it's LT. And I'm like, oh no, something's wrong with the show. I got to get this text. Don't forget to put on your sunscreen on your head.
0: Yeah, because when there's show problems, we all know that Crash is the first one that's reached out to.
1: Well, I just figured something was up. I'm like, why would LT be texting me? And she's just playing the mom card. Don't forget to put sunscreen on your head. So thank you.
2: You're welcome. I meant to tell you when I saw you that morning, but I forgot. And I just want to make sure that you didn't forget.
1: I wore my protection, but my little thingy still hurts.
0: That does make me laugh, because whenever you should see these two, whenever something's wrong on the show, they both look to me with wide eyes like, what are you going to do?
2: Let me fix it, Dad.
0: Entertainment News Daily in just a couple of minutes. One of our bands, I'll get into this in a minute, is in trouble. A guitarist from one of them has been dropped from the tour. There's been some issues. We have a cool music situation coming up in the 8 o'clock hour. I think this is a really cool thing. Spotify is doing something new. I think you're going to enjoy hearing about it. We have the product and marketing lead on from Spotify to tell you about this new program coming up. Also, we have streaming picks. If you miss them, you can get these at any point. If you're not in the show in the 8 o'clock hour, you can get them in our Freeloader app, right? I mean, everything's in there.
1: Yeah, I mean, it's super simple, too. 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
0: I do have a segment I'm going to debut today in the 9 o'clock hour. I think you both are going to love it. I think the audience is going to consume it with such velocity that we'll have to maybe even do it once a week.
1: Ooh.
0: This is the first one I've been excited about, like, at the highest levels in, I don't know, a month or two. Like, this, sometimes some of the bits that come up, you're like, oh, that'll be fun. And this one's like, oh, yeah.
1: Ooh, once a week. We call that a benchmark.
0: It could be. Could be a benchmark. We'll see how it goes. Well, I don't want to give too much away because it's a good thing to tease forward to. Just be here in the 9 o'clock hour. O-B-A. Remember those letters. O-B-A. It's not like for a contest or anything. I'm just saying. That's the acronym of what it is. So 9 o'clock hour, we'll get to it. Did you catch this viral audio of the Motown icon Martha Reeves and these two other women doing the national anthem at the Women's Pro Baseball League opener a couple days ago?
1: No.
0: Oh, man, she's taking some heat. This went viral so freaking fast. Listen to this.
3: Oh, say can you see by the dawn's early light what so proudly we hail at the twilight's last gleaming.
0: That sounds like every 80-year-old lady singing like I've ever heard in a church, ever.
1: It sounds like when you first step into one of those carnival haunted houses.
0: I don't know why people expected something different. She may be older than 80, which is fine. Yeah. I'm just saying.
2: The vocal cords are not what they once were.
0: No,
2: obviously.
0: I don't know why they picked her to be the singer, but with baseball, the trade deadline has passed. Man, the Braves making some moves at the end.
1: Yeah, but I think a lot of people are giving Anthopoulos a little crap because they made some moves, but they really needed an arm. I mean, we've got so many injuries. They needed a solid arm. The Dodgers, of course, pick up the two-time Cy Young Award winner from the American League. But the Braves just kind of did a bunch of, if you grade it, you know, A to F, they did a couple of C-plus, move here and there. So I don't know. They know what they're doing. I don't. They're still 7.5 games in front of a very weak NL East. East, but can they compete with the Dodgers, the Yankees, and the Brewers? We'll see.
0: Well, they shipped Eli White out to the Red Sox.
1: And yeah.
0: Joey Bart goes to the White Sox.
1: Yep.
0: A lot of Sox acquiring.
1: Yeah, that's okay. They can stay out there in the AL.
0: And this is what I talked about a few minutes ago. The guitarist for Modest Mouse has been busted allegedly DMing a teen. And Simon O'Connor is his name. And they've removed him from the upcoming tour. I don't know if they've removed him completely from the band, but allegations of inappropriate messaging to a minor. And this was everywhere yesterday. I thought this was one of those fake news stories that just popped up out of nowhere. But it's true. And they have taken him out of the band, and his status is remaining unclear for now. But that's, if that's true, dude, come on.
1: Yeah. I mean, I would imagine they're going to let due process, take its place and let an investigation happen. But, if that comes to fruition, man, that's it. End of story.
0: He's saying a case of mistaken identity.
1: Yeah. Okay.
0: Hindsight, that's always, I guess, the first thing you claim. I didn't know. Well, you were baited, bruh. Like, hopefully that everything's okay in that camp. But if that is true, that is not good and not someone you probably want in your band. Let's get it going. We have Franz Ferdinand tickets all week, and we have the lead singer from Franz Ferdinand who will be on, I think, Thursday or Friday as they get ready for the show. Same day as Muse. Muse and Franz on the same day. You'll have a decision to make. And Entertainment News Daily, it's coming up next. Right now, REM. Welcome to 99X.

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1: Tool,
0: Pierce the Veil,
1: Alanis Morissette,
0: Pixies,
1: Social Distortion,
0: The Paradox,
1: Morrissey,
0: Elvis Costello, and even William Shatner and his heavy metal band, The F***ers. 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
2: All right, before I give you all the bad news in Marietta, let me give you some good news. 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That's going to be one heck of a fun time. No fun at all if you're on 75 in either direction. 75 northbound between Windy Hill and Delk Road. You've only got one left lane open. 75 southbound past the South Loop. That has now been shut down as they clean up a seven-car pileup. You're slammed back to 575. 575 is impacted. Highway 41 is your alternate if you could get to it. West side perimeter, two right lanes blocked, 285 north at South Cobb Drive. That's pushing you all the way back to I-20. And I got a wreck on 400 south before Holcomb Bridge in the left lane. Welcome back to school. Ay, ay, ay. With your 99X traffic on Crash Club.
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1: I don't know about you, but as we get close, even just to the Hall of Fame game on Thursday, I am jonesing for football, and you've got this coming back to the television today.
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9: Let's do what we do, baby. 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Let's go.
1: It's the season premiere of Hard Knocks, 9 o'clock tonight on HBO. The 21st season, the first time ever to feature a Super Bowl champion for a full training camp. That'll be kind of cool to go behind the scenes with the Seattle Seahawks.
10: Yeah, I mean, that's always a good show. I mean, I don't know if they've ever featured my crappy ass Dolphins because there's just nothing exciting about them.
1: And that's why.
10: Yeah.
1: There's not been a reason.
10: They're literally predicted to win two games, and both of those games are against the Jets. That's it.
1: Have you been watching Quarterback on Netflix?
10: No.
1: I'm like four episodes in. It's so good. It makes me like Baker Mayfield.
10: Oh, I don't dislike him. I mean, he's got a cocky attitude.
1: Oklahoma, and that's our biggest, Texas' biggest problem.
10: I can see that.
1: But seeing him on this show, I really like him.
10: Okay.
1: Yeah, you should check that out. I know I'll get you my login for Netflix.
10: Thank you.
1: I keep saying. Poor guy. All right. Christina Applegate. This is so sad. She's been released from the hospital. She's been in for 4 months.
10: Jeez.
1: Awful. Beginning in late March. She's been publicly battling, of course, multiple sclerosis since 2021. Just such a sad story.
10: I think the last appearance, I forgot what show she was on, one of the daytime shows or something, and she's got her cane and whatnot. So, yeah, you kind of watch her as I hate to use the word deteriorating, but that's kind of what's happening, and it's heartbreaking.
1: So sad. Today is the funeral for Glenn Hansard, who died in the motorcycle accident in Dublin. Thought this was really cool. Tori Amos honored him with the Oscar-nominated or Oscar-winning song.

0: man, there's no one better to cover that than Tori Amos. He co-wrote it with Marketa Erglova. And his wake was yesterday, and so many people coming out. Eddie Vedder, who was a great, great friend of his. There's some footage going around of him singing with Eddie Vedder's daughter at a show. He's just such a talented musician, but today is his funeral. A 99X band has jumped on and commandeered a weather forecast. I don't know how this came about at KTLA. In Los Angeles.
1: Welcome back to the KTLA Weekend Morning News. Some special guests doing our weather forecast. Come a little bit this way, I think. There we go.
2: Hi there, Los Angeles. My name is Jacob.
3: I'm Zeno.
1: And Jacob and Zeno, what are we looking at right here?
2: Well, as we can see here, it's a beautiful southern swell in Los Angeles and Santa Monica. That guy on this bike right there is my Uncle Mike, and hit him up if you need anything.
1: What does Uncle Mike bring to the table?
2: Well, I wouldn't want to say it exactly on the television, but if you see him on the bicycle, just remember he's going to be wearing a Sunburn Records t-shirt, and he can get you whatever you need in Los Angeles.
1: The key thing is the V.
0: Yeah, that's the guys in Sublime. I don't know how they ended up taking over the weather forecast. They weren't like plugging anything, which is really strange.
4: Interesting. They just came up on set and said, well, hey, at least they, you know, they recognized who they were and was like, come on, have some fun.
0: So funny. That's the end. Entertainment News Daily right now. Noah Kahan is on your radio. This is Doors. We are 99X.

0: 99X, and this is The Morning X. I'm Barnes, right over there. It's Crash. Our producer's here answering the phones. That's what she does. She stays on top of the pulse of what's happening. She is the connection point from you to us, because we're too busy doing nonsense. We have tickets for Franz Ferdinand in just a couple of minutes. And also, we will have Dude on, Alex Kapranos, the singer from Franz Ferdinand. I think he'll be on with us on Friday, getting ready for their show. Forgot to mention yesterday, what was going on with you, LT, over the weekend? You're out in the middle of the woods with seven or eight women that look to be in their 80s.
1: Yeah, my besties, my girls. We're girls weekend.
2: I mean, my wife Amanda pointed out picture number one, where you're all like on this big deck out back, whatever. It looks like you're all sipping Country Time lemonade. And then the picture
1: it was
2: with
1: not lemonade.
0: Oh, you guys okay. Had Cheetos and wine. What?
1: Well, yes.
0: I saw it in a picture, some evidence.
1: Yeah. Well, yeah. You need snacks while you're drinking your wine, right?
2: But what's with the bathrobe picture? What was that all about?
1: It was the cabin that we stayed in. First of all, it was so nice. If you're looking for a nice cabin in Blue Ridge, send me a message. I'll send you the link. But they put bathrobes, like really luxurious bathrobes, in all the closets. And so, of course, we had to take a bathrobe photo.
2: Yeah.
0: How did it become that you're best friends with seven 80-year-old women?
1: Well, five.
0: It's just
1: I don't know. I've always liked older people.
0: That's interesting.
1: We became friends when I was in my 20s. They were in, I guess, their 40s, 50s, and we've just been close ever since. This was our 10th trip together.
0: Do they listen to the show?
1: Yeah, sometimes. Yeah, yeah.
0: I'm going to say something that will come off insensitive. Well, I shouldn't say it. I shouldn't do this to myself.
2: Uh-oh.
0: I just have a question that the first place my mind goes. Is it weird to think that you'll be at all their funerals?
2: Damn, bro.
0: No. I mean, I'm not trying to be disrespectful. I'm just saying that just to me, I would be like, wow, these people are so many years older than I am.
1: Yeah, yeah, I don't think about it so much, because they're so vibrant. There's so much fun.
0: Yeah, that's why I say that. I'm not trying to be mean.
1: We don't even think about the age difference at all. I mean, one thing we do talk about is like what we would each want at our funerals, because husbands don't listen. They don't pay attention. And so we want to take care of each other.
0: Spooks me out. And tell them I'm not trying to be a jerk. I think I'm not the only person who would say that. If you're hanging out with really much older people, at some
1: just
0: point the end of the line comes for them first, probably.
2: And you never know. I mean, LT could be involved in a hunting accident down in McDonough, you know? You never know, while she's foraging for food out there in the woods
0: on all those Cheetos. As you get older,

0: start thinking about things like that your brain is doing. I found an interesting one, and I think a couple of months ago I heard you, Crash, saying you do this. The topic is neuroplasticity, and this is a guy named Dr. Neil K. Shaw. Listen to this.
1: Starting tomorrow morning, 2 minutes of your existing routine can begin building new neural pathways in your brain. When you brush your teeth with your dominant hand, your brain is on autopilot. The motor cortex executes a deeply ingrained pattern with almost no active cognitive processing, zero neurological effort, zero growth stimulus. Now switch to your non-dominant hand. For most people, that would be their left hand. And then everything changes. Your brain is suddenly forced to recruit new motor pathways. The prefrontal cortex activates to manage a task that it has no efficient pattern for. Neural connections that were dormant began firing, and with repetition over a few days and weeks, those connections strengthen into actual structural changes in your brain tissue. That is neuroplasticity. Cognitive reserve is the brain's ability to absorb damage from things like aging, stress, from early stages of neurodegeneration, without showing clinical symptoms. People with higher cognitive reserve can have significant Alzheimer's pathology in the brain and yet still show minimal memory symptoms for years longer than those without it. So neuroplasticity building habits, that's how you build a cognitive reserve.
0: Didn't you tell me, Crash, you were doing this?
2: Yeah, I absolutely switched from my non-dominant hand, but it wasn't brushing my teeth, though. I mean, I think that's a great idea as well. Sorry.
0: Dude, you were doing the teeth brushing.
2: Yes, I was doing the brushing teeth thing. And it's interesting because the second week that I was doing it, I started to realize that it was getting more natural. That, you know how you do that quick? With the left hand at first, it's like you don't know where to go. Yeah. The toothbrush was hitting me in the nose. But the second week and into the third week, it's getting a lot easier to brush my teeth with my left hand. It's pretty cool.
0: I've been doing it, and for the first week, I had to explain to everybody why I had been peppered with white spray all over my shirt because the angles are so weird. Stuff just starts flying everywhere, but it's interesting.
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0: Franz Ferdinand, that will be in town August 12th, Buckhead Theater. 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
1: Oh, boy. I don't even know where to go with this. 75 northbound. This monster wreck that was sitting between Windy Hill and Delk Road, now they only have a right lane block. That's a little bit of the good news. They continue to investigate this multi-semi wreck that has had 75 North just backed up, as you can imagine, trying to get into Marietta. And that put the squeeze on the top end westbound, leaving Sandy Springs over to the Cloverleaf. The west side perimeter is slammed from Hollowell Parkway all the way up through Smyrna and Vinings. 75 southbound, we had trouble at the South Loop. That was a 7-car pileup. That's got 75 backing up as you try to roll through Ackworth into Kennesaw and Marietta. 575 also feeling the pinch of that. It's just been one wreck after another. East side perimeter, 285 northbound wreck at Memorial Drive. We've also got problems on the top end. This one just coming in, 285 westbound at New Northside Drive. So as you're sitting in the traffic from 75 across the top end, now I throw something else at you. Just not a good day, and we are back to school. Part two, several more districts are back in, and if this is the way it's going to be, I effing quit with your 99X traffic. I'm Crash Clark.
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8: 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The joy of hearing a song. 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

0: This is the legendary 99X. I'm Barnes. Right there, it's Crash. I admittedly am more the TV guy. Crash is more the movie guy, wouldn't you say? I mean, fine line.
1: Well, yeah, and it's mainly because I don't have any streaming services like Netflix or Prime or anything else. I'm watching Tubi.
0: Poor guy. Well, I have none of my picks for August streaming are on Tubi, but maybe we'll find you some logins because there's some good stuff coming in August. We'll get to it next.
1: All right. We got a lot to give away here, so listen up. Pay attention. Morning X. We've got Franz Ferdinand August 12th at the Buckhead Theater. We got your chance to win a pair of tickets every morning this week. And not done there. As a Morning X lovely departing gift, Sierra Nevada invites you to embrace the haze at the Hazy Hideaway Music and Arts Festival in Mills River, North Carolina. You get lost in that. It's going to be amazing. Enjoy responsibly, of course. Steve's College of Musical Knowledge. He's got your locals only luau. That's going down September 26th at the Ville Amphitheater in Fayetteville. And Mr. Will Pendarvis bringing you the Nopey Nationals. That's awesome. September 12th and 13th at Atlanta's Echo Park Speedway. That's a lot.
0: One show note, Franz Ferdinand, the lead singer, Alex, will be on with us later this week.
1: Oh, very cool.
0: He'll be on the Morning X getting ready for their show here in Atlanta. All right, these are the five that I think are worth checking out this month. I'm in the middle of a bunch of different ones right now, including Big Brother right now, better than ever. Telling you.
1: I mean, between Big Brother and Survivor, that's like...
0: Well, no, Outlast now, which is the Survivor on steroids I told you about last week.
1: That's right, yes.
0: Oh, man, it's good. That's on Netflix. All right, the first one is on Amazon Prime, starts tomorrow. It is called Sterling Point. This kind of feels a little Dawson Creek-ish, if you want to reminisce. 17-year-old Annie Jacobson, raised in New York City by her twin brother and her adoptive father, which is played by Jay Duplass, inherits a mysterious lake island in Canada. She travels to the island and uncovers deep family secrets.
2: I am so sorry about your grandfather's passing.
3: That's fine. We didn't know him.
2: Gosh. Gordon has left Connor and Annie property in Canada.
4: Canada? Was he Canadian? Does that mean that mom was Canadian too?
5: Nobody here is Canadian.
4: None of this makes any sense.
5: Annie?
6: Yeah, hi.
5: Ellis, your pilot. Welcome to Sterling Point.
7: How long have I got?
8: Hey, beautiful.
6: Hi,
8: I'm Una.
6: I'm Annie, nice to meet you.
4: My mom died when I was little. She used to spend some time here, so I'm just checking it out.
8: You guys want to go to a party in Rosso tonight?
4: No, you don't.
8: Oh, shit.
4: Get in the boat.
6: Why?
8: That girl's not going to, like, kill her, right?
4: He said no more secrets.
0: So that's tomorrow. Starts tomorrow. Are you feeling a little Dawson's Creek-ish?
1: I mean, who doesn't inherit an island? I mean, it's very relatable.
0: All right. Ryan Murphy, he's been on or off for me lately. He's got one starting tomorrow on Hulu, getting a lot of buzz, called The Shards. Set in L.A. 1981 during the senior year of high school for an elite group of privileged teens. This follows an aspiring young writer named Brett, whose reality unravels after a magnetic new student named Robert Mallory arrives. You know what's weird about that?
1: Okay.
0: Do you want to know? That was a big lead-up, Crash.
1: Oh, yeah. Go ahead. Wow. What's so mysteriously weird about that?
0: The arrival coincides with a wave of terror from a serial killer known as the Trawler, who is stalking teens across L.A.
9: Being a teenager in 1981 was perhaps the last moment of our youth.
10: Tell me about this story. It's about a group of young people.
11: Does it have sex in it?
10: Yes. Pink cocaine.
12: Cocaine? As in drugs?
10: Male hookers. That too.
11: Well, everyone loves a good coming-of-age story.
10: There's something very wrong with him.
13: You always embellish everything.
14: You should actually make a little bit of an effort to become my friend.
10: Or else what, Robert?
13: A girl is missing.
12: What do you mean, missing?
10: There's something going on.
12: I know we're best friends, but sometimes I really could just murder you.
0: All right, that is The Shards, produced by Ryan Murphy, starts tomorrow on Hulu. Here's one that I think you will like. Lanterns?
1: Yeah, absolutely.
0: What do you know about it?
1: Well, that's the Green Lanterns. That's the DC. As long as we are far away from the Ryan Reynolds edition of the Lanterns, when he did the Green Lantern before he did Deadpool, and it was a terrible movie.
0: August 16th, HBO Max, two Green Lanterns navigate an investigation into a mysterious galaxy-wide threat as they work to uncover the truth.
3: It's time to get up, Junior.
12: So, you're a space cop.
3: No, I'm just being trained.
6: All right, new lesson. Take the ring. You fly.
3: Just fly.
6: I'm sorry. Fly, please. What's that?
12: You're the backup quarterback.
3: For now.
6: It's no accident. We're here. These victims are going to end up being alien.
12: Based on what?
6: I have a feeling.
12: He has a feeling.
3: Let those who worship evil's might. Beware my power. Green Lantern's light.
1: Ooh, I wonder if that's leading up to Parallax, the real bad guy in the Lanterns.
0: Okay. No, they must contend with internal tensions and the dangerous legacy of those who came before them, bringing the Lantern world into the DC universe. Two more. The dirty stuff is starting to pop out a lot, like in the 80s, when you'd have those Skinemax things.
1: Yeah, all right.
0: Now they disguise them as period pieces. This one's called My Brilliant Career. It's a new adaptation of Miles Franklin's seminal novel, My Brilliant Career, set in a rural Australian town in the early 19th century, where an ambitious young woman, that's what they called them back then, plans to become a writer, only for her journey to be screwed up by a budding romance with a young man and a myriad of other suitors. Sounds like sex to me.
1: Yeah, well, Game of Thrones brought all that to us with, you know, every other show you got a wiener in a sex scene. So, yeah, why not everybody else copy it?
0: Let's take a look.
15: New Year fireworks paled to a shadow beside the light that exploded inside me at his touch.
16: It's a story. I made it up. The only way a woman can have money is to marry into it.
15: Don't run out of time.
17: You're a bright girl, Sid. You need to have all your talents stretched.
16: So they can truss me up like a turkey.
18: Surprise!
16: And marry me off to some old stinker when I'm not looking. I've decided that I need to fully experience the world before I can write about it. Maybe you'll meet a handsome stranger and fall in love.
15: Do you think you're a good writer?
16: Yes.
19: Comfortable.
16: I'm being gussied up.
20: How do you know if love is real?
16: You sacrifice everything for it.
0: That is a six-parter. Starts August 13th on Netflix. Now, August, we're all jonesing for some sports, and I'm talking college sports, college football, of course. We are days away. This one's covering basketball. It's done by Apple. They don't screw around. Their stuff usually looks really good. It's called The Dynasty, UConn Huskies. You heard of this one?
1: I have not, but obviously they're one of the best. I know that, yeah.
0: A three-part documentary event chronicling the rise of the most dominant program in college basketball history.
21: It's raining blue for Connecticut. Title number 12.
22: I miss UConn, but I don't wish to go back.
23: I just question, did I even want to be there anymore?
24: What did we talk about, Paige?
25: He doesn't treat them like girls, more like soldiers at a boot camp.
26: It is worth it. All of it.
27: You understand the meaning of mental toughness?
26: When you're so results-driven, can suck the joy out of the journey.
27: Winning a national championship is like a drug, and you desperately want another one. But then, when you lose,
21: Mississippi's ended the streak.
27: People rejoice in your misery.
26: Women's basketball was all about Pat Summitt and Tennessee. That's what fueled Coach. He was always pissed.
24: What the hell was that?
27: Now put your hand up.
23: Dog, you need to chill out.
27: Sometimes.
2: I love you.
27: Fate taps you on the shoulder and says, this is your time. Are you ready for it or not?
0: I know it's not college football, but I had to find something to get us going.
1: Yeah, I mean, you know, it could be a bridge because we're pretty much sniffing college football right now. So, yeah.
0: So close.
1: I'll take it.
0: The Dynasty UConn Huskies premieres August 21st on Apple TV. Those are your streaming picks for August. 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

0: I mean, disastrous is the word that comes to mind, if that's how I'm going to describe this rush hour. The West Side perimeter is an absolute debacle, and it's all because numerous problems. Let's get to the first one here. This is a crash investigation. A motorcycle got hit, which is never good. 285 northbound, that collector-distributor ramp to 75. Couple of right lanes are going to be blocked, so that's backing you up into Smyrna and Vinings. And then behind that, two right lanes are blocked, 285 northbound at South Cobb Drive. So basically from I-20 all the way up to 75, you're in the soup. 400 south, Reckitt-Holcomb Bridge, that's going to be a new one. Have fun with that. Connector northbound, it's a stall, but it's right in the middle of the road, right near I-20. And good news on 75, northbound, all that trouble around Delk Road has been cleared out of the way. It's still going to take a while for everybody in both directions of 75 to recover. As far as the rest of the world is concerned, I-20 in from East Atlanta, it is slammed in as you're trying to get past Flat Shoals. So, not pretty. Second day back to school, we're kind of failing. With your 99X traffic, I'm Crash Clark.
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18: What are the chances you are listening to this while drinking a nice hot cup of coffee? If so, don't let me stop you. For years, we've been reporting on the health benefits of coffee, and that's not going to stop today. A new study, this one out of Harvard School of Public Health, found that coffee and tea could help lower your risk of developing dementia. People who enjoyed 1 to 3 caffeinated cups a day saw the biggest impact. In addition to the caffeine, coffee contains hundreds of bioactive compounds that can influence inflammation, glucose metabolism, vascular function, and oxidative stress. It's also possible coffee drinkers might be doing other things that keep them healthy. Eating a more balanced diet, getting plenty of exercise, sleep, not smoking, or drinking too much alcohol. And finally, staying socially active. I'm Dr. Sanjay Gupta, helping you live a better life.
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0: 99X and Lenny Kravitz, Fly Away. My name is Barnes. Over there, it's Crash. We do have a huge freeloader fly away. We made the announcement yesterday, Riot Fest, this September, over a weekend, 100 bands in Chicago, three epic days, massive performances from 21 Pilots, Tool, Pierce the Veil, Rise Against, Alanis Morissette, and so many more. We're hooking up one winner and a guest for a VIP weekend. You'll get VIP tickets, flights for you and your friend, hotel, three-day VIP tickets, $200 to blow on merch. We already qualified one person for the early birds. We did it this morning in the 6 a.m. hour, but that doesn't mean we won't do it again. Keep listening for the keyword to text. If you don't hear it on our show, it will happen on all the shows throughout the day. Good luck. Something really cool right now. I want to introduce you to someone from Spotify. This is Gianna Pisano. She is the product and marketing lead. They have a brand new program, intense for music fans, I think you will find out. It's called Spotify Reserve. It is brand new. Let's bring her on. Hey, Gianna, good morning. How are you?
1: Hi, I'm doing well. How are you?
0: I'm very good. We're very excited to hear what Spotify has going on. I don't even want to try to explain this. I think it'd be way best coming from your mouth. Before we get into it, explain the new program you guys have.
1: Yeah, absolutely. I'm so excited to tell you about Reserved. And if you're a live music fan like me, it's totally going to change the game. Really, what we're doing with Reserved is making sure the most dedicated fans get access to tickets. 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So no more of those queues or waiting. The tickets are yours because we have identified you as a top band.
0: Okay, so many questions. The first one I think about is all the cheaters and all the gaming of the system. You guys are keeping the formula under wraps, but how does Spotify differentiate between like a genuine super fan and someone using bots to like farm listening hours for ticket access? How can you guys face that head on in this modern day of tech?
1: Yeah, absolutely. It's a great question. And I'll say, first and foremost, we certainly monitor for any unusual behavior to make sure that these are real fans who are streaming. But even more than that, you know, and I can't tell you everything, but we do have that secret sauce that identifies who top fans are. So it actually goes way beyond just streams. We look at things like saves, shares, and so many more ways that you can engage on Spotify with your favorite artist to identify you as the person to get those tickets.
0: Okay.
2: All right, if that's the case, then I should be front row at Journey all the time because it's all I listen to. Okay, so now that you found a way around that, the bots or whatever your proprietary stuff is, what about fees? Are there any additional fees? Because that's one of the biggest complaints these days.
1: Yeah, absolutely. And we're excited to say there's no added fees from Spotify. So you'll pay what you pay. And we don't take any commission on ticket sales from Reserved because we want both artists and fans to win. So no added fees from our end.
0: I feel like you're on a like you're at Senate and you have people pounding you with these questions about.
1: How am I doing? You're doing good.
0: Extreme music fans that listen to this, and that begs the question: how do you address the fan who might heavily support an artist offline, like buying vinyl, or that they go to every show and they might not be in that top 1% of Spotify streamers? Are you risking alienating like massive fans that may not be up in your platform?
1: Right. Yeah. I mean, it's a great point. And I mean, to that, I'd say, hey, come check us out on Spotify. There's a lot of fun stuff going on. Yeah, I know exactly. But yeah, unfortunately, right now with Reserve, there's no way to look at, you know, physical sales or anything outside of the platform. But you're certainly giving me ideas for the future because I'm a big vinyl fan myself. Yeah. So that could be a fun one.
0: Some would say that you did a deal with the devil in partnering with Ticketmaster and Live Nation. which, and I'm not asking you to speak on it, I'm speaking out loud what some music fans might be thinking. And how do you work that? Like, how does that reduce the stress and the cue anxiety that fans would typically face?
1: Right. Yeah, I know this is certainly a criticism that we've heard. And in reality, we work with ticketing partners so that you check out on their website and ultimately, like, they're the holder of the tickets. But that's kind of the beauty of Reserved and what we're doing on Spotify is making sure that access to those tickets comes from the people who are actually, you know, streaming and engaging and really the diehards from day one. So we'd like to think that we can be a solution in that. And, you know, we're going to keep growing and expanding the Reserved product in more markets and with more tickets. So we hope that this solution only broadens, to be honest.
2: Okay, so let's say that you identify me through Spotify as a super fan. And again, I'll bring up Journey. I'm old and I like Journey. What else is Spotify then collecting more information? Are there more biometrics to not only prove it, but secure who I am and that I am that super fan?
1: Yeah, exactly. So we look at a whole host of things. You have to be above 18 and within a certain range of the venue. But then from there, we'll look at, you know, not only your streaming data, but other ways that you've engaged with that artist. So making sure that you're a dedicated fan, someone who's been around from the beginning, and someone who certainly should have access to those tickets, whether it's Journey or somebody else. You'd likely be front row. You'd be buying the tickets anyway. And we hope we can make that a little bit more easier, alleviate the stress of the queuing and the refreshing, and have Reserved access for you to buy.
0: This is an interesting program. 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It's called Spotify Reserve. How do artists opt into this program? Or, like, do they or their management have a say in what percentage of venue's capacity is allocated? How is that driven?
1: I won't be able to share everything on that, but I can say that it's continuing to expand to even more artists through their management, through our partners, and through Spotify. So more and more artists and tours are being added to the program every week.
0: I think it's a great thing you're doing for music fans. I mean, some are going to be like, oh, now I got to do all these things. No, I mean, I think if you're a true, true fan, you're going to rise to the top and get some cream of the crop with this. The only thing for me is, like, the whole, like, what if you're an undergrounder and you like your vinyl and you sit in your dark room? Then maybe you need to turn on Spotify every now and then.
1: Exactly. Yeah, exactly. And you could still keep the vinyl, don't worry. But we hope that this makes it just a little bit easier to get real fans a seat at the show.
0: Really cool stuff. Thank you, Gianna. 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
1: What is going on tonight? 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Heard Marcus Mumford on Smartless. Do you like that podcast? Do either of you listen to it?
2: I don't listen. Sometimes I see clips that are decent.
1: Yeah, I think sometimes they go a little too political and they erode a bunch of people out of there. They had Marcus Mumford on. It's pretty cool hearing him on. They were talking about his wife. Do you know who his wife is?
2: Yes, Carrie Mulligan,
1: yeah.
2: Right?
1: Yeah. Famous actress, very beautiful. And they were talking about how they met and just that dynamic. Thought it was pretty fun.
3: She can't possibly see all your shows because you're playing almost every night.
4: No, she actually broke a record.
3: So are you allowed to not see all of hers?
4: Yeah. She came on tour. I think she, in 1 year, maybe was at 48 shows.
3: Oh, God.
4: And watched two. Not the whole thing. You know, she says she likes our band. Our recorded music. There's some caveats. The first time she saw our band play, she thought we were quite shouty. And to be fair, I think she's right about that. But then, you know, she's put up with it for a long time. But then, yeah, she doesn't feel like if she's on the road, she has to come to every show.
5: Wait, Marcus, right. Did you guys meet at summer camp? Am I right about that?
4: Yeah, we met at Bible camp. Yeah,
1: Bible camp. Really? We
4: were like, I was 10, she was 12.
1: What?
6: Yeah, nice work.
5: Nice. Yeah.
3: So you guys were, now she started to tell some of the story, I think I remember they were pen pals, right?
1: Yeah.
4: We were pen pals. Yeah. And she still has the journal entry from the day we met where my cousin was there, who was 2 years older, who was age appropriate for her. And he got a 8.5 out of 10. But I, who was definitely not underlined boyfriend material, got a 9 out of 10.
6: Wow.
1: Oh,
4: go figure.
3: So then what made you not boyfriend material? Because you were just
5: 10.
4: I was 2 years.

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1: Sure.
2: You can talk to him about it tonight. Of course, Mumford & Sons presented by 99X. We'll see you there. I almost said Phillips Arena. State Farm. Had a flashback. 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
1: The West Side Perimeter is a pile of steamy puppy poop. Man, oh, Manischewitz. 285 northbound, this wreck at South Cobb Drive. That still takes out two right lanes. And you're not going anywhere when you get by that, because 285 northbound, they're still taking up two right lanes on the collector-distributor ramp to I-75. That is a police investigation. So combine those two problems, you're basically jammed from I-20 all the way to 75 on the West Side Perimeter. That's why everybody and their mother is jumping off at Atlanta Road, South Atlanta Road, South Cobb, trying to make their way into Marietta. So good luck with all of that. On the other side of the road, 285 southbound before I-20 on the West Expressway, a West Side Perimeter, another wreck. Not a good rush hour, and we went back to school today. We got a lot more of you going back. Calhoun, Dawson, Fannin, Floyd, Gainesville, Mayretta. Boy, Marietta, you guys had it bad. Paulding, Pickens, Putnam, all back to school. With your 99X traffic, I'm Crash Clark.
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0: 99X and Fatboy Slim, I want to praise you. My name is Barnes. 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
1: And the Hazy Hideaway Music and Arts Festival is coming close to us, but this is going to be a great one here. North Carolina, Mills River, North Carolina. This is cool. You've got DJs, you've got foods, you've got, of course, Sierra Nevada beer. The Hazy Hideaway Music and Arts Festival, August 21st and 22nd. I will be giving you away tickets for that. I like when they give me stuff to give away.
2: You know what? You want to give them away now. Go ahead.
1: Should I?
2: Why not?
1: Okay. Consider it done.
2: Do it. Text them. What's the keyword?
1: The keyword is hide. Hide, H-I-D-E. Text that to 470-741-9999, and we'll go get lost with some Sierra Nevada.
2: There you go. All right. This is the guy we brought out, Dave Cogdell, who, this guy's hysterical. He's just a big, wealthy Houston lawyer sitting in there in Texas making all his money. And he has it's this series we're doing, The Things Men Shouldn't Do. We had part one and part two last week. Mm-hmm. Go back to the podcast if you missed it. Here is part three.
3: The third thing is don't say anything about your friend or your friend's wife that you wouldn't say to his face. That's some girlish ass shit that goes. And I will confess, once upon a time, I have violated that rule a few times. But I'm trying to get away from that, and you should get it. If you can't say it to my face, don't say it behind my back. I'll do you the same.
2: Wow, I think that obviously the way the passion behind his voice, something has happened in that department. But yeah, people that do that, you are just asking for it.
1: Yeah, I'm trying to think. I've never been in that scenario.
4: I think this is great advice in general, but men love gossip. You guys love to hear the gossip that we have.
2: Well, that's not talking about. He's saying talking about them. Like if you
4: gossip is talking about people, not necessarily like in a bad way, but just in an informational way. And men love to hear women's gossip.
2: Give me an example of how that would apply to this dude.
1: Yeah.
4: Well, because you're talking about someone behind their back.
2: That's not the way I interpreted it. I interpreted him saying, like, don't say, like, oh, your wife's such a bitch or something.
1: Yeah, like, something like that
2: that's going to...
4: But it could be across the spectrum, though. Obviously that, but it could be across the spectrum. When you talk behind someone's back, which is what he's saying, if you wouldn't say it to their face, you might say, like, my gosh, I can't believe they just bought that, like, boat.
2: I could see that. You got very stern on that bit. Yeah. Are you all right? Has this happened to you?
4: No, but I mean, I hate that like rhetoric of like, oh, women, don't be like women. That's what got me heated when he said,
2: part.
4: Don't be like women. Ooh. No, don't pretend like you guys are better.
2: I didn't even hear that part.
4: I heard it loud and clear.
2: Apparently, your headphones are a little louder than ours.
1: 20-second clip and you dug deep, girl.
2: I didn't hear him say, hang on, I got to listen to that again.
3: The third thing is don't say anything about your friend or your friend's wife that you wouldn't say to his face. That's some girlish ass.
2: Oh, when he said that's girlish.
4: Yeah.
2: Okay. Well, that gossiping, now I see where you're going. Damn, LT, you're reading between the lines. We are on the original. And by the way, speaking of, I have a segment next that's going to fit you well. I'll just leave it at that.
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2: Not a whole lot of improvement on the west side perimeter, starting with the wreck in the two right lanes, 285 northbound at South Cobb Drive, then the police investigation blocking up two right lanes, 285 northbound, the ramp to I-75 in the heart of the Cloverleaf. Now in all that backup, another wreck, 285 north at South Atlanta Road. How do you wreck when you're not even moving? It's just not been good whatsoever on that west side perimeter. And for folks that need to access Marietta and 75 North, they're peeling off at Atlanta Road and South Cobb, making your way around the backside of Dobbins Air Reserve. Not pretty on the connector northbound, 166 up to Freedom Parkway. Everybody piling into Midtown as well. That means I-20 in from East Atlanta is going to be a struggle. And 485, still not the worst of rides, but definitely a full-on rush hour, man. Tough day for back to school part two. With your 99X traffic, I'm Crash Clark.
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0: 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Then The Offspring. I'm Barnes. That is Crash. We are about to debut a new segment on The Morning X. From what I see and what I hear from people on the street, callers, the people in this room, you're going to love this segment. You're going to absolutely love it. You'll have a way to participate. You're going to be anxious and you're going to want it fast. But hold tight. We're going to tell you what it is in about 1 minute.
1: My friend Ricky over the weekend texted me a picture. She was wearing her old school 99X big shirt. And I was like, yeah, I still got all mine. And if you need to get a new one, you just check out our new store. 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
0: This is a brand new segment. It is called OBA, Open Bitch America.
1: Ooh.
0: This is okay. Where you get to get something off your chest that you've wanted to bitch about. You're going to put it out there. Who knows what will come from it? Maybe it'll solve your situation or whatever, you know, you're complaining about. If you would like to be on this segment, we're going to start so you'll get a little feel for, you know, what it is. 470-741-4999. That's the bitch line. You get to bitch on it. It's okay. Designated right now to be it. I'll start.
2: Okay. Okay. Please go. I would love to hear yours.
0: There's so few things that piss me off. That was sarcasm.
1: Yes.
0: But one of them just happened to me again. And this is especially for Atlanta. This is something that drives me completely nuts. When I go to my favorite salad place, I'm not going to mention them because I do like them. And I think this is something they could get better at, along with a few other restaurants. If you have unsweet tea offered, first of all, if you don't offer tea, there's a mini bitch right there. There are some places.
2: Mm-hmm.
0: You're in Georgia.
1: Yeah, you're. Mm-hmm, I was going to say, you're mm-hmm. in the South. You have to have tea.
2: Sacrilegious not yes. have tea.
0: And there are a few. There's one down. Oh, I should mention them,
2: call,
0: but I'm not going to call names. But if you do have iced tea, and not sweet tea, but unsweet tea, you have to carry sweeteners. You cannot leave the middle people who fall in between wanting sweet tea, but not that sweet tea. To have sweet tea.
1: Okay.
0: They absolutely. Don't have this place. They have nothing. They have no sweet and low. And don't give me the blue packets. I need pink or yellow.
1: Okay.
0: And I don't want simple syrups either.
2: Yeah.
1: Yeah. Yeah, that never works. No. You need the granules and do your thing.
0: Yes.
1: Yeah.
0: You do your thing and you squeeze the lemon in and you get that nice mixture you can drive around with for like a half hour after you leave. If you offer iced tea, you have to have, you're telling me that your margins are that tight that you can't steal them from the place next door. That's what I have to do when I come and eat with you. I feel horrible going into Willie's to get, I'm sorry, Willie's, to get a pink packet.
1: You sound like my dad who used to bring his own sautéed onions to a breakfast place where he lived because he didn't like the way they sautéed the onions.
0: 100. Your dad's a good man. I would do the same thing. So now okay. Salad place. I have got to drive around. I've got to have my car drive me around town. And I have stolen sweet loaves in the freaking middle because of you.
2: You that's are all. Shocking okay. me that they don't know that that's a thing, that they would let that
0: oh,
2: slide.
0: No, I've done the passive-aggressive ask. You guys have sugar?
2: Yeah.
1: Yeah.
0: You guys have sweet and low? And they go, no, we don't care, sweet. And I just want to blow up. And I'm like, what is that going to get me? That it's going to be like, there's the guy that wants the sweet and low.
1: Yeah.
0: But I can't be the only one who thinks that's stupid.
1: I mean, yeah. I mean, I don't drink tea, so I mean, but yeah, knowing that we're here in the no, not at all.
0: That's
2: well,
0: more stupid.
2: From Florida, though. Oh, Florida's okay. not really
1: yeah, I'm
2: southern.
1: A Florida boy.
0: All right,
1: yeah.
0: That's it. Crash, open bitch America. And by the way, if you like to bitch about something, 470-741-4999. Asterisk. Don't only in this segment. Please don't call him bitch at other times. Only in sanctioned bitching times.
2: Unless it's good. I wouldn't mind hearing something that's good.
0: Yeah, but only in sanctioned times. All right,
1: if you got a bitch emergency, I'm going to call out. It's not the place that I'm calling out. It's the actual location. But I'm going to call the place out just to give you reference. No, they're grass shop there every day. It's my Publix. It's my Publix in Smyrna. Okay. I love you to pieces. It's not the Publix at all. It's a beautiful Publix. Okay. It's the parking lot. Just because you think you could put your flashers on that you could just stop right in the middle of the road.
0: Oh, the people.
1: In the fire lane. Yes.
0: Okay, yeah.
1: People, and because it's attached to a little shopping mall that's got like a wing place and stuff like that, and people just think, oh, I'm gonna turn my flashers on and park in the fire lane, and then you got to go around me, and if there's oncoming traffic, it's in my lane. It's a two lane get into the parking lot. No, your flashers don't mean you have carte blanche to just sit up front. You park and walk your lazy ass to whatever store you are going to.
0: Amen, brother. Amen for those people. They're horrible human beings.
1: Yes.
2: You know what? Someone should, as a traffic man, someone should give Crash a loudspeaker in his car, and you can tell
0: deputize
2: him. And you can scream out of your car at people. Move along.
1: When I do walk by these people, I eyeball them. And if they've got the super dark tint, which a lot of them do.
2: Yeah,
1: I'm eyeballing you because I know you see me even though I don't see you. And you know you're wrong. And I know you know that I know you're wrong.
0: And you know they don't care.
1: No, they don't give a crap.
0: But if there were a class, there's two people right here that would go through the class just to get deputized to write those people tickets. Amen.
1: Yeah.
0: All right. If you would like to bitch, 470-741-4999. Can't leave LT out, the bitchiest of them all.
2: Good. Okay, so I thought this was random, but you guys had some random answers also, so I feel better. But this is going to offend some people, but I feel passionately about it.
0: Welcome to the show. You're not going to be out of line or out of off-brand offending people, so welcome. Bring it. What do you got?
2: Mine is multiple sneezers.
0: Oh, but they can't control it.
2: No. Nope.
1: Yeah.
2: This is where I disagree. Learn to sneeze efficiently.
0: Wow.
2: I never sneeze more than twice. Never sneeze more than twice. There's no reason you need to sneeze 20 times in a row. And what happens is everything around you has to stop. All conversations stop. We are just caught in this nightmare of you multiple sneezing.
0: I'm married to a multiple sneezer.
2: Me too. That's how funny the universe is. The universe said, hey, ha ha, here's a multiple sneezer. You're going to get married to him.
0: You do have to kind of either wait for like 6 or 7 before you drop the bless you. Or else you're bless you because you're like, I can't skip bless yous.
2: No.
0: I can't go from 1 and then not go 2, 3, 4. Yeah, I feel
2: it's ridiculous. Everything stops.
1: Yeah, can I add to this?
2: Please.
1: I'm calling you out, Amanda, my wife. She's not a multiple sneezer, but when she sneezes on the couch, no arm, no hand, no nothing, and that son of a bitch goes through the living room, and I feel water droplets on my arm.
0: Wow.
1: She's just like, hey, you!
2: Oh,
1: right
2: gross.
1: At me.
2: Amanda, no.
1: Yes.
0: Does everyone feel better? I do.
1: I do.
2: I feel my heart rate is up, my blood pressure is up, but I do feel better.
0: Okay. Well, I doubt I'll show up at the salad place today and they're going to have the pink packets, but I do feel better about getting them out there, and I do really carry them with me in the console.
2: You have to do what you have to do.
0: You do.
1: Oh, okay. So that's the white powder that's all over your car then.
0: That's what it is. It was that open one. I just did a halfsie. Because sometimes when you refill halfway and you just do a halfsie, that's what that was.
1: Gotcha.
0: Okay, your turn to bitch.
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It's the Morning X. I'm Barnes. That's Craig.

0: X. I'm Barnes. That's Crash. LT right there. We've got, if you're sitting around, there's nothing worse than when the AC goes out. I've been through it before. Not only are you hot as hell at this time of the summer, but you're going to spend a lot of money.
1: Yeah, the humidity too. You don't want it. 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
0: I feel bad. I have failed in this dinner group we have for the first time. These guys always bring up interesting questions, and a lot of times I bring them forward and put them on the show because I think they're interesting. And someone dropped one this time that I just didn't have an answer to. And so I said, man, I'm sorry, for the first time ever. I'm speechless. But I'll bring it in. And there's a reason why I'm speechless. And if you know my personality, you know why. But I want to bring it to you two, and also anyone listening, if you have an answer, would love to get that also. 470-741-4999. What they asked is, what is something you've done this year that you never thought you would do?
1: Oh.
0: And I did not have an answer. I'm like, well, I mean, I'm so structured.
2: Yeah.
0: That usually I've planned it and I know it's coming, and I feel like I've done a lot of those. I've had some in the last few years that would qualify, but nothing in the last year, like no new foods I ate.
2: Well, what about your Aura ring? You're tracking yourself.
0: That doesn't count.
2: That's
1: he's all over tech. I mean,
0: that doesn't count.
1: That's not like a big thing that you thought you would never do.
0: I mean, I was like, never. I had a never from last summer, which was sit front row at Wimbledon. I never thought.
2: Oh, that was cool.
0: I'd been to Wimbledon before, so I didn't feel like it counted, but I never thought in a million years I would sit in the front row in the corner to watch it. So do you two have anything like that? You're like, I never thought I'd crash four times and said work at 99X again.
1: Well, I was going to say either go back to work at 99X or get married fourth time. Yeah, get married for a fourth time. So, yeah, I'll combine the two, work and marriage.
0: What about you, LT?
2: Yeah, something... I mean, mine is obviously this.
0: Well, that's like, true. You do have an auto.
2: I never thought I would be hanging out being outlandish with you guys.
0: That's one. And I never thought either. When we met you, you were just going to be the social media manager slash assistant producer type of thing,
1: and you assistant to the assistant.
0: Yeah, you were forced to put your mouth on a mic, literally, as we learned recently, and into your throat. But you've done better. I've not heard breathing the last.
2: I'm pulling back when I'm not talking.
0: Some people are calling in. Hey, Morning X. Good morning. Who is this?
3: Hey, this is Boyd.
0: Boyd, what's something you've done this year that you never thought you'd ever do?
3: I paid off my credit card debt.
0: Oh, that's a good one.
1: Yes! Good for you, dude.
0: So you thought years ago the mountain was just too big?
3: Yeah, a little bit.
0: And how much debt can you share with us that you were in?
3: It was right around $50,000.
1: Ooh, that's a chunk, man.
0: Congratulations. Yeah. What bank did you rob to get out of that one?
3: Oh, no, I just embezzled a bunch of money at work.
0: Good job. Nice. We won't share where you work. Boyd, thank you very much. Appreciate you, man.
3: Yeah. Well, thank you.
0: Thanks, dude. We'll see you later. All right, that's a good one. I didn't even think of that one. Hey, Morning X. Hi. Oh, who's giggling? Who is this?
4: What kind of swirl? I'm listening to the best of the Morning X.
0: On hold.
4: You know, I've heard it all.
0: Oh, yeah. That's
4: on
0: funny.
4: On hold, yeah.
0: That's funny. Okay, welcome to the real Morning X. No more best of for now for you. What is something you've done this year that you never thought you would do?
4: Get married.
0: You too. Like, so for the first time or just another time?
4: Oh, no. No, for the third time, actually.
1: Okay.
0: And you're good so far? Like, the year you're doing well?
4: Oh, yeah, we're doing really well. Very well. But I had been divorced for 20 years. But I never thought I would ever get married again, you know?
1: Okay, so you took a little break, and now you found... Let me ask you this, since obviously I'm going to be 60, my now wife is 46. Does this hit you differently? Does love hit you a little different?
4: Yes, it does. It really, really does. Once you get past, I would say, 50, maybe in the 50s, but, you know, I told my friends, I was like, this is the first time in my life that I've ever felt like I was in a real adult relationship. So, Crash, I think you're going to be fine.
1: Good for you.
4: Fine.
1: Thank you.
4: Yeah,
1: thank
4: and congratulations,
1: you.
4: And congratulations, by the way.
1: But, thank you. And to you, too.
4: Yeah, but you know that my husband now.

0: Now, he is a Brit, and so, you know, the English gentlemen are a little different than the American gentlemen, so.
1: In what way?
0: Every way. He's sweet, and he's kind.
2: Oh, wow. Okay.
1: Thanks for dissing America real
2: yeah,
1: quick.
2: Yeah, really.
1: appreciate you listening. Hey, by the way, what was the bit you were listening to on hold from Best Of that was making you laugh? Because I need to go back and pull that one out. What was it?
0: You want to blow it out? It was the one, the Hey Blow Me.
1: Oh, hey, would ya?
0: And then Bob, because Nick is listening, and he's like now probably considering his life choices because of listening for y'all.
1: That's funny. Yeah. Thank you very much. Have a great day.
0: You too. Goodbye.
1: Thanks. We'll see you later. I love that we had her giggling on withhold music.
2: Exactly.
1: Hi, Morning X. Who is this?
3: Hey, good morning, guys. It's Kevin.
1: Hey, Kevin. Something you've done this year that you thought you'd never do.
3: I lost a ton of weight. I lost about a quarter of my starting body weight.
1: And how did you do that? Was it GLP-1?
3: It was a change in insulin. I'm a diabetic.
1: Oh, well, then, yeah.
3: Yeah, it was a change in insulin, and got really tired of listening to my doctor tell me, and diet and exercise mostly, so yeah.
1: Good for you, man. That's awesome.
2: That's awesome.
1: I don't care how you do it, and some people put the nose up at the GLP-1s. I think you're finding out now that there are so many health benefits, not only for diabetics, but for other people and with heart conditions. I just think it's a great thing to make you not only feel better, but look the way you want to look without getting hassled. So congrats.
3: Oh, thank you.
1: Thanks, man. Appreciate you listening to us.
3: All right. You got it. Take care, guys.
1: Thanks, man. We'll see you later. That's a good one. I like that.
2: Yeah, that's good stuff, man. Get healthy. Yeah.
1: Hi, Morning X. Who are you?
4: Hi there. This is Christine.
1: Christine, something you've done this year you never thought you'd do.
4: Live in an RV.
1: Wow. What? You didn't see that coming. How did that happen?
4: No, it's a strange current. It's like just strange event. So we got inherited an RV in 2019 from my dad. He passed away.
1: Sorry.
4: And then it's okay. Things happen, you know, life is, you know, whatever. And then my husband, he's just working in South Carolina temporary right now. And he said, let's just take the RV and live in it. And there you go. That's what we're doing.
1: I'm a little jealous. I think I could do that, I think.
5: Barnes, you would not survive that.
1: Yeah, maybe for Barnes, a few days.
2: Yeah.
5: Okay.
1: In a really palatial, luxurious one. Maybe a bus. Maybe
5: Christine,
1: a tour bus.
5: Christine, do you imagine that Barnes could survive an RV life?
4: I think so. He has to just give it a try. He has to be a little bit more open to things. It's not as bad as you think.
1: Small victories, baby. Small victories.
4: Small victories.
1: All right. Hey, congratulations. And just crank up 99X in that RV wherever you go, because we are worldwide, and we thank you for listening.
4: Oh, of course. Love you guys.
1: Thank you very much. Have a great day. We'll see you later.
4: Bye-bye.
1: Thanks, bye. I do see those electric ones. They have these new EV vans. I mean, I wouldn't mind having like a little mobile office up in there. Crash, we could take the show around to different areas.
2: I mean, you know me, I'm all up for it. I mean, let's go ahead and just, you know, travel around. 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
1: You're probably right. Appreciate the calls. We are the original. 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
1: Finally, everything is cleared up on 285 North at South Cobb Drive, wreck number one, Atlanta Road, wreck number two, and 285 northbound at I-75 in the heart of the Cloverleaf, wreck number three. It's been a nightmare, but hopefully you folks can recover, shake off the dust, and try again tomorrow. Top end wreck 285 eastbound at New North Side Drive. That'll slow your roll trying to get into Sandy Springs. Still a little rugged trying to roll into Midtown on 85 and 400. Even the connector northbound, not quite done yet from 166 on up towards I-20. Speaking of I-20, if you're on the east side perimeter, a lot of heavy traffic, 285 northbound from Flat Shoals past I-20 up towards Glenwood. They might have a little wreck up there on 285 northbound before Glenwood. All right, a disastrous rush hour all in all. Let's not do that again. This was kind of back to school day two. Maybe tomorrow we can do it a little bit better. Probably not, but what the hell. With your 99X traffic, I'm Crash Clark.
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0: Sum 41. Myself, I do it for the dopamine. What that is being live and local on a radio, on your radio. Perhaps you're streaming. Pretty much the same thing. Hi, my name is Steve Craig. It's the Steve Show on the original 99X. Yes, I'm live in the studio. Always have been, always will be. It's funny, I was actually talking with a friend of mine this morning about algorithms. See, we're human. We're like human algorithms, I guess, you know. Instead of saying, hey, if you like this, you're going to like this. And then you're going to like this. And you're going to like this. It's the same thing. Spotify. Yeah, I'm going to give you as much variety as I possibly can. And I'll take your requests, too. Where else does that happen? Coming up at noon, the House of Retro Pleasure, as we always do. We go back into the new wave 80s, your modern rock classics. It's the stuff that basically formed up the 90s, alternative music, if you will. And then it goes beyond that. That's at noon, 470-741-9999. If you want to get an early request in or just say hi to a live disc jockey. 145 today, Steve's College of Musical Knowledge in session. Our locals only, Luau, is happening September 26th at the Ville in Fayetteville. Man, talk about some local bands that are like making big, big, giant impacts. The Paradox, one of the biggest alt-rock bands out there right now, playing every festival known to man. Sold out their own concert tour. The only way you can see them here in the Metro now is the locals only Luau. They're headlining the Paradox. And the Stews have some brand new material out, brand new album coming. They sound amazing. They pack in the venues. Atticus Ronis, another rising star. Hey Dreamer, another rising star. I'll have those tickets for you at 145. Study up on local bands, local Atlanta bands. See if I can get you in. 2 o'clock recess after that, about an hour and a half, nonstop commercial free. So you can deal with your back-to-school schedules.
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10: I read this interesting story the other day, which was written by a colleague of mine, about why so-called, quote,
3: admin nights are the new book club for busy adults. Now, I learned this is a term coined by journalist Chris Collin, who wrote about this life hack in the Wall Street Journal. An admin night is when people come together for a night, a fun night, while holding one another accountable to an assignment. The ones usually considered back burner tasks, the ones that you've been putting off. The person you choose to do an admin night with matters a lot because that's your accountability partner. That's what one person told us. People love the social aspect because it can bring these boring tasks to light, make them feel more fun, and where you go matters as well. You need to have enough space and hopefully not too many distractions. And again, don't forget to leave some time for fun. I'm Dr. Sanjay Gupta, helping you live a better life.
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Two big shows coming in November. Jack White is going to be at the Coca-Cola Roxy November 20th and 21st. Neighbors Blues is the name of that from his new album, Frozen Charlotte. The original 99X, I'm a Creep. It's another Creep song from Stone Temple Pilots.

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0: Yeah. 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The hairstyle. 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M-O-T-I-O-N. 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
3: Right now, I'm on a show called The Oval, which is a Tyler Perry production on Paramount Plus. The president, Hunter Franklin. This is Ed Quinn. Hey, Ed, how are you?
4: I'm really doing great, man. Thanks so much, Mark. 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Crash LT.
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17: Across the country right now, at this very moment, there are probably arguments taking place about who's doing more of the housework, the homework, the shuttling of kids from this activity to that. It's true. By and large, women do more of this than men. But doesn't have to be that way. And if you and your spouse can level that playing field, it's going to make both of you and your kids happier. Psychologist Yelena Kecmanovich says this might be how you get there. As hard as it might be at first, try to think of your partner like a teammate, not an adversary. Learn how to do some of the chores your partner does to get a better understanding of how much effort something takes. And finally, take the time to acknowledge what the other person is doing. And every now and then, even express your appreciation. That'll go a long way. I'm Dr. Sanjay Gupta, helping you live a better life.
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0: That is Rest in Peace. I'm never going to RIP Green Day. And of course, they're doing like a little channeling a little psychobilly, a little rockabilly on that. That's from the Nimrods movie soundtrack. Never Gonna RIP from Green Day. Hey, speaking of Psychobilly, Stray Cats, you know, coming November 27th to the Fox Theater. I can't wait. Oh, there's more shows you should see.
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0: Yeah, you can still get tickets tonight. 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I'll see you there. Franz Ferdinand coming to Buckhead Theater August 12th. I do believe the Morning X will set you up with some free tickets. The Morning X ticket window, about 7:40 tomorrow morning. Squeeze, Adamant, Haircut 100 at the Fox Theater August 22nd. I'm feeling some free tickets are on the way very soon. 311 with Dirty Heads at Ameris Bank Amphitheater August 28th. That should take care of the month. 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

0: The band James, probably the first song you ever heard from them, Born of Frustration on the original 99X. Tonight at State Farm Arena, like I was mentioning in the soundboard, Mumford & Sons going to light the place up when they do this.
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0: Weezer on the original 99X. The Gathering coming, of course, you know, the big show. Silver Sun pickups, the Shins. That's going to be October 10th at State Farm Arena. The Gathering, they call it. Say it ain't so! The middle of the 80s were 40 years ago. In an endeavor to keep you feeling old, coming up at noon, the House of Retro Pleasure. Back this weekend, I think we're going to make you feel old all weekend long. I think another Resurrection Weekend is on tap. Let's get through this week first. 470-741-9999. If you got requests you want to hear for the house, give them to me.
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12: Welcome and thank you for participating in today's episode. Possibly enjoying your tacos for Taco Tuesday. 470-741-9999. It's also known as Two Tone Tuesday. We celebrate ska with our first song and the first song, the English beat.

0: ABC when Smokey sings. I had to do that because for Two Tone Tuesday, I played Tears of a Clown by English Beat, their cover of Smokey Robinson and the Miracles. Smash hit from the 60s. And I got requests coming up. I'll check the emails and the texts in a second here. 470-741-9999. Line 7's waiting. Hello.
1: Hey, Steve. I was looking to see if you had a song from the Bengals.
0: I got a whole bunch of songs from the Bengals. What do you got?
1: I was looking for Walking Down Your Street.
0: Yes, that was the follow-up single to Walk Like an Egyptian from Different Light. Susanna liked walking, apparently.
1: All right. Yeah. I'd love to hear it if you got it.
0: I do. Here it is.

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The House of Retro Pleasure. 99X.

0: his Viva Hate album, the first solo album that he did, breaking away from the Smiths. And the lead guitar on the album is 73 years old today. Vinnie Riley. Happy birthday, Vinnie. Vinnie Riley played with a band in the late 70s, early 80s, Daruti Column, and also was in the Nosebleeds, which was Morrissey's first band. And they remained friends. He was lead guitarist with Morrissey on his solo debut, Viva Hate. 73. Morrissey. And as you know, Morrissey, one of the headliners for Riot Fest in Chicago. I'm assuming there's an asterisk by it, but I'm sure you want to go, don't ya?
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0: First of all, the keyword is eyes. Eyes. E-Y-E-S, like your eyeballs. Eyes, because Bright Eyes is performing. Our special number to text that is 95819. 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If you do it, our request line, that won't work. All right? And there's so many retro bands that are playing at Riot Fest, in addition to all the major bands. Iggy Pop's going to be there. Morrissey, as I mentioned. Social Distortion. Elvis Costello. Pixies. And a lot more. The keyword is eyes. Text it to 95819. You could be freeloading VIP style at Riot Fest.
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4: I love that song, Pure. And that's where I'm going to be going for my tacos for Taco Tuesday a little later on, Pure Taqueria. Anyway, the song Pure from the Lightning Seeds. Because Ian Brody, the singer, he's also an Uber producer, he used to be in a band called Big in Japan. Ian Brody of Lightning Seeds is 68 years old today. Happy birthday to Ian Brody. By the way, the name Lightning Seeds, he got that from a mishearing of the of a Prince song. It was Raspberry Beret, I believe, when it was like Thunder Drowns Out What the Lightning Sees. And he thought it was Lightning Seeds. So, himself Lightning Seeds. There's a Prince reference. Played some Bangles earlier, you know, about Susanna Hoffs. And leading to, I believe, a big this date in history coming up. Anyway, we have another birthday to celebrate, though. Paul Reynolds is 64 years old today. Happy birthday, Paul Reynolds, the rather reclusive, underrated 80s guitarist with a flock of seagulls. He's their lead guitarist, a lead guitar prodigy. The guy is just amazing. Paul Reynolds. When he recorded this song as the lead guitarist of A Flock of Seagulls, he was only 16 years old when he recorded this. Iran, So Far Away.

0: Too many requests for that song to mention. Enjoy the silence from Depeche Mode, of course. It's the House of Retro Pleasure on 99X. Our Taco Tuesday / Two Tone Tuesday episode, or whatever else you want. 470-741-9999. You got something?
1: Hey, I have a very interesting question for you.
0: Yes?
1: Okay, so I want to know, what is the oldest song that you guys have on your catalog?
0: Probably I Want to Be Your Dog by Iggy Pop from, like, what, 1969?
1: Oh, wow, 1969.
0: Yeah.
1: I'd like to hear that.
0: Okay, yeah.
1: All right.
0: A decade before the 80s, yes. We like to call it proto-punk.
1: Proto-punk.
0: Yep, punk before it was punk.
1: Nice.
0: Pioneered by one Iggy Pop and his stooges. Let's do it.
1: All right.
0: Let's open it up.
2: Let's see what's inside Steve's punk trunk.
3: Bullocks, this thing is heavy.
0: Open it up. Oh, yeah, let's reach way down. The Stooges. Way ahead of their time in 1969. I Want to Be Your Dog.
4: Come on, bark like a dog for me.

That's 1969, believe it or not. They're just called the Stooges. Nobody can understand them. But look where Iggy Pop took that. And you know, I love It's the House of Retro Pleasure on 99X, in case you're wondering what the hell you're listening to. I love trivia. And the thing is, that song is built on one piano note just over and over again. Ding, ding, ding, ding, ding. And some sleigh bells in that. Provided by John Cale of the Velvet Underground. He did both, the piano and also the sleigh bells. He was in the studio with the Iggy Pop and the Stooges with that. Nobody cares. You can call up a request at 470-741-99, or you can send me a text. I got a text here from Lilburn. Hey, Persnickety in Lilburn wanted to hear some Oingo Boingo.

Danny Elfman and the Mystic Knights of the Oingo Boingo. Throwing us some weird science. Kind of curious as to what he's going to be doing scientifically when he gets to Shaky Knees next month. Yeah. Danny Elfman, one of the headliners of Shaky Knees. He's been doing a lot of Boingo stuff with a band behind him. I'm hoping Steve Bartek is still hanging out with him. We'll see what kind of weird science he has planned for us. Maybe some soundtrack stuff as well.

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8: First of all, I have some sad news. Sad to report the loss of David Z. David Rivkin. David Z was considered the architect of the Minneapolis sound on all the Paisley Park works. His little brother Bobby was Prince's original drummer in the Revolution. He died Sunday at age 78 of a blood disorder. He was a recording engineer, producer, and just an amazing artist in his own right, too, David Z. But he was the recording engineer on Prince's album Purple Rain, which, on this day in 1984, was the number one album in the U.S. The interesting thing is, it was at the top of the charts for the rest of the year. And even into 1985, it was the number one album. And the thing is, you know, you could have been listening to anything from Duran Duran to the Pixies, Sex Pistols to Black Flag, everything in between. But I know that you had on cassette, 8-track, vinyl, or CD a copy of Purple Rain. Can't deny the power and influence of Prince and his masterpiece, Purple Rain. My favorite track on it, this one right here.

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1: The number one album in the U.S. and the world, pretty much, on this day, 1984. For the rest of the year and beyond. Time for one more request in the house, 470-741-9999. Hello?
2: Hey, Steve, are you taking requests?
1: Yes, I am.
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1: Yes, because Leo's rock.
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1: And we spin, too. Exactly. So let's do it.
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1: Every single song the Ramones have ever done is up on the wheel, and we're going to give it a pre-birthday spin.
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1: Our birthday is August 11th, by the way, in case you're thinking. Blitzkrieg Bop is going to stop on. Oh, wow, appropriately enough, this film premiered in New York City on this day in 1979.

0: 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School has begun. I am in command.
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0: Absolutely love that album. Forever Now is the name of it. Switchfoot is the band. Absolution. The original 99X. Coming up in about 20, 25 minutes. Since we're back to school. Actually, we're kind of on a rainy day schedule right now. So the adults, since it's raining pretty hard around downtown. So when we're done with class, 2 o'clock recess will kick in. An hour and a half nonstop commercial free 99X. You can go home. Huh? You probably have to leave early to pick up the kids anyway. So study up for Steve's College of Musical Knowledge. I want to get you into the 99X Locals Only Luau, which is happening September 26th at the Ville down in Fayetteville. The Paradox, The Stews, Atticus Ronis, Hey Dreamer, and some more surprises. Local bands all doing exceptionally well. So study up on your local Atlanta bands. That's your subject. I'll meet you in class at 1:45.
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1: It's as simple as something that nobody knows it. Her eyes are as big as her bubbly toes. On the feet of a queen of the hearts of the cards, and her feet are all covered with tar balls and scars.

surfer, singer, strummer, Jack Johnson, Bubble Toes. He's coming August 21st. It's coming up pretty soon. Jack Johnson, along with Lake Street Dive, going to be in Ameris Bank Amphitheater. In concert. One thing that Jack Johnson and I have in common, we both love the beach breaks at Narrabeen in Australia. Speaking of Australia, from Shabu Shabbat.

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0: Hey, you in my class?
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2: 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The original School of Rock is now in session.
1: 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It's just like this new schedule's totally confusing.
2: Steve's College of Musical Knowledge.
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0: 99X Locals Only Luau. It'll still be tropical September 26th at the Ville in Fayetteville. Yeah, we're going to have some tropical food trucks, and we'll have some Mai Tais flowing, and then some amazing local bands that are like rising above very quickly. The Paradox, the biggest bands in the country right now. Also, the Stews. We'll have one of the biggest draws of any local bands around, and new material. Atticus Ronis, Hey Dreamer with Melody Kaiser, and some more surprises. A Locals Only Luau, that's your prize. So we're studying local bands. Here's your question. 75% of the Locals Only Luau lineup are all in the studio currently working on new songs at Reel to Reel Studios in Jonesboro. 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Name him. We've talked about this a lot. 470-741-9999. First person with the correct answer is going to the Luau.
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2: We've all been there. In a boring meeting, a long lecture, struggling to stay awake. No matter how hard you try, you nod off, and that is never a good look. Aside from the obvious, making sure you're getting enough sleep, there are a couple quick pick-me-ups that experts recommend before you take your seat. If you have time, you might try to squeeze in a quick nap, just a couple minutes even. That can increase your alertness. Or try to pop outside for a quick walk, get your blood and your hormones pumping. 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Of course, you could also make a point to engage in the meeting. You're not likely to fall asleep while you're actually talking. I'm Dr. Sanjay Gupta, helping you live a better life.
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9: Val, you're gonna flunk me?
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11: Your question again, 75% of the locals only luau lineup are all in the studio working on new songs at Reel to Reel Studios in Jonesboro. Family owned and operated by this local rock star. Name him. And who's this?
12: Cindy from Sonoy.
11: Oh, Cindy from... I know. I just learned that it was Sonoy and not Sonoya. What's the answer, Cindy?
12: The answer is Will Turpin.
11: Will Turpin. Very good. The bass player from Collective Soul. Yes.
12: Yes.
11: Also got to give props to Brian Collins, who's an amazing artist in his own right, a singer-songwriter who co-owns Reel to Reel Studios along with Will Turpin. Yes, congratulations.
12: Well, thank you.
11: We'll see you down there at the Locals Only Luau, September 26th, just down the street at the Ville in Fayetteville with the Paradox, the Stews, also Atticus Ronis, Hey Dreamer, all getting produced at Reel to Reel Studios down there with Will Turpin.
12: Okay, sounds great.
11: Reel to Reel Studios, the longest continually operating and first musician-owned studio in Atlanta, too, celebrating its 50th anniversary. It was opened up and originally owned by Will's dad, the late Bill Turpin, back in 1976. So a lot of very cool things coming out of that studio, including this song we just got like a week or so ago, brand new from the Stews. It's called Used To at 99X.

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often wonder how much money Fall Out Boy gets for arena royalties. They're always getting their stuff played in sports arena. That particular song right there. It's 99X. 2 o'clock recess just getting started.

brand new album called Born to Kill and a massive concert tour. Social Distortion, that's called Tonight. It's new. September 1st, along with Descendants and the Chats at the Coca-Cola Roxy. Social Distortion in concert.

Yet another concert coming September 5th. Gin Blossoms, Blues Traveler, and Spin Doctors at Chastain. 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More free tickets for that show on the way. You're in the 2 o'clock recess. Hour and a half, nonstop, commercial-free 99X. I love this, the Zephyr song. It's Red Hot Chili Peppers.

And another concert that's coming September 13th. Sold out show with Collective Soul. The World I Know. They're going to be down the Fringe, Peachtree City, with Hey Dreamer opening up. It's the 2 o'clock recess. Have yourself a good afternoon. Stay dry. Will Pendarvis is next. I'm Steve Craig.

0: had a question. I just saw the 99X van and some doofus driving it. 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
1: No, he's not capable because he's a doofus.
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It is the After School Special on the Original 99X. I am your host, Will Pendarvis. Welcome, everyone. I'm giving you a shot at a trip to Chicago today. I'm giving you tickets to a really cool car event here in Atlanta. And, of course, the double feature at 5:30. Right now, let's kick it off the show with Sponge.

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0: That is the latest from U2. It's the original 99X. Welcome to the After School Special. I'm Will Pendarvis, and so much going on today. The double feature at 5:30, where I play a bunch of songs that all have something in common. I messed up yesterday. I did not give credit to my friend, Matt Kay, who came up with the idea of doing songs about trees. So I apologize, Matt. That was my bad. Today's double feature will be a weird one that probably only makes sense to me, but I guess we'll find out at 5:30. In the meantime, I've got some free tickets for you to go to the Nopi Nationals here in Atlanta at Echo Park Speedway. And yeah, if you love cars, you definitely want to go to that. And a shot at the Freeloader Flyaway.
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It's the original 99X. I'm Will Pendarvis. I'm different than Steve Craig. In many ways, we are the same, but in many ways, we're different. For example, we both love The Cure. We both love the song Close to Me. He likes the version with all the trumpets in it. Yeah, that one. I like the more streamlined version of this song. It's The Cure, my favorite version on 99X.

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0: Lincoln Park on the original 99X. I'm Will Pendarvis, your host for the After School Special, and we've got this really cool trip for you. And I don't mean that in a hippie way, like, it's a really cool trip, man. I mean, it's an actual cool trip. 3 days, five stages of bands, over 100 bands planned Riot Fest in Chicago. A free trip to Chicago would be cool enough, but, you know, this is Iggy Pop and supposedly Morrissey scheduled to appear. Pierce the Veil, Social Distortion, Tool, and Elvis Costello are both playing the same show with 21 Pilots. The Paradox is going to be there from right here in Atlanta. And yeah, I'm going to give you a secret code word in a little bit. Maybe you'll win that trip, hotel, airfare, some cash for merch, the whole bit in just a little while. First, let me do this for you. If you love cars, you definitely want to go to the Nopi Nationals. If you want to Google it because you don't know what that is, it's N-O-P-I. The Nopi Nationals taking place at Atlanta's Echo Park Speedway. It's the weekend of September 12th through 13th. You know, there's drifting and ride-alongs while drifting going on. It's basically a huge, amazing car show and music and food, the whole bit. If you want to go and you want to go for free, I'm going to give you a secret text word right now. Text the word DRIVE right now to 470-741-9999. That's the word DRIVE, D-R-I-V-E. Just that one word, and maybe you'll be going to the Nopi Nationals for free. From me, Will Pendarvis, and you know, really mostly 99X.
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2: In my little console in between, you know, where your elbow goes, I've got sweet and low, I've got ranch, I've got ketchup, mustard, a little relish. 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
10: I love this country. 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
11: Question, you know, what's the meaning of life? And to me, it just boils down to one single word, which is purpose.

0: Life with Dr. Sanjay Gupta.
1: Back in 2019, I made a documentary for HBO called One Nation Under Stress. And what was true then is still true now. Money and financial problems are consistently ranked as the number one cause of stress in the United States. And a brand new study out of the Mayo Clinic found that worrying about money may age the heart even faster than traditional risk factors. Unlike an acute stressor, such as a short-term work deadline or a brief illness, financial strain is often chronic and ongoing. And because money affects so many aspects of daily life, financial stress can be difficult to escape. Even so, financial stress does not mean you're doomed. It just means you need to double down on the things you know are good for heart health: diet, exercise, sleep, and of course, not smoking. I'm Dr. Sanjay Gupta, helping you live a better life.
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0: Yeah, he is scheduled to appear after all. 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
1: That band is called The Paradox. They're from here in Atlanta. The name of that song is I Kinda Like That. It's new music on the original 99X. And yeah, those guys are going to be playing Riot Fest. So if you win that trip to Chicago, or maybe you're just planning on going up there on your own, you'll see them. And, you know, Elvis Costello and Tool. That's just, I love Elvis Costello and Tool. What can I say? And yeah, they're very different bands. 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
0: Back in 2019, I made a documentary for HBO called One Nation Under Stress. And what was true then is still true now. Money and financial problems are consistently ranked as the number one cause of stress in the United States. And a brand new study out of the Mayo Clinic found that worrying about money may age the heart even faster than traditional risk factors. Unlike an acute stressor, such as a short-term work deadline or a brief illness, financial strain is often chronic and ongoing. And because money affects so many aspects of daily life, financial stress can be difficult to escape. Even so, financial stress does not mean you're doomed. Just means you need to double down on the things you know are good for heart health. Diet, exercise, sleep, and of course not smoking. I'm Dr. Sanjay Gupta, helping you live a better life.
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It's the after school special on the original 99X. I'm Will Pendarvis, and a week from tomorrow, over at Lakewood Amphitheater, Muse is going to be here with Portugal the Man and Temper Trap. And I figure not everybody might be familiar with Temper Trap, so I'm going to play you the song that made them famous. Came out in 2009 on the Conditions album, Sweet Disposition, on 99X. 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
1: Reluctantly crouched at the starting line. 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

0: 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It's the original 99X After School Special. I'm Will Pendarvis, and I'm doing the, you know, double feature today at 5:30, as I always do, every weekday, 5:30, double feature. It's a bunch of songs that all have something in common. Yesterday, the idea for yesterday's double feature came to me from Matt Kay, and I did not give him credit. And I apologize, Matt. I'm so sorry about that. Today, it's all me. And in fact, it's me that you're going to want to blame, because it probably only makes sense to me. It's one of those weird ones, you know. But we'll find out. 5:30, the double feature here on 99X.
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from Collective Soul. That's right. That's right. Just released. Right now, man, a lot of bands have had to replace their lead singers over the years for many different reasons, but I've never seen it done better than these guys. When they did that live concert, and you can still see the video online, and you should look it up. The first time Linkin Park introduced their new singer, it was to this song. Mike Shinoda came out first. People were like, what? Is Mike Shinoda the lead singer? No, no. Linkin Park, the Emptiness Machine on the original.

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0: I dig that retro feel. Brand new music from Collective Soul called Eye on You on the original 99X. It's the after school special. I'm Will Pendarvis. And speaking of retro, I hear we've got another retro weekend coming up. Don't tell anybody though. I don't want to be in trouble. Up next, the double feature. Matt K gave me the idea for yesterday's double feature. Today's double feature is all me, and it's a weird one. It only makes sense to me. I'm sure of it, but try to figure it out, man. And I'm just going to be playing good music. So double feature next on 99X.
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0: 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Injured? 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Let's get into it. I'm going to play a bunch of songs that all have something in common. Can you figure out what's in my weird head? Let's find out. 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

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This is where I play a bunch of songs that are supposed to have something in common. All the songs have something in common. Well, it all has something in common in my mind. I could be wrong today. We'll find out at the end. Song number 3 comes to us from The Cure, Letter to Elise on 99X.

No doubt. On the double feature on the original 99X, I'm Will Pendarvis. Have you figured out what all these songs have in common yet? I got one more song for you, one more clue. And I was looking around for the song Whisper to a Scream Elvis Costello did with Glenn Tilbrook of Squeeze. I couldn't find it, but this one's good too. The last song of the double feature today, Icicle Works on 99X.

0: Icicle Works, Whisper to a Scream wraps up the double feature today on the original 99X that came out, I want to say around 83 or so. The double feature, by the way, sponsored by Morgan & Morgan Injured. Hire Morgan & Morgan, America's largest injury law firm. I'm so happy that they've decided to sponsor me. Yesterday's double feature was an idea from Matt K. I didn't give him credit. I apologize. Today, this is all me. So when you get mad at what today's theme was, yeah, that's my fault. What did we have? We had songs about communicating, songs about ways to communicate. Let's go through them real quick so I can prove it to you. Message in a bottle. That's a way to communicate. That was the police. A call? Sure. This is a call from Foo Fighters. We had a letter to Elise from The Cure. Speaking. You can communicate by speaking. No doubt, don't speak. And then whisper to a scream. Either one of those ways, a way to communicate, although one is probably better than the other. So ways to communicate was today's theme on the double feature. And if that's terrible for you, if you think that was a bad idea, I'll do another one tomorrow. And the next day, as I do every weekday at 5:30, the double feature here on 99X. And, oh, by the way, if you're heading out tonight to the Mumford & Sons show, I got to play some Mumford & Sons, right? I'll do that next on 99X.
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2: 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The president, Hunter Franklin. This is Ed Quinn. Hey, Ed, how are you?
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Boston's on the original 99X. I'm Will Pendarvis, and if you're heading out to the Mumford & Sons show tonight at State Farm Arena, well, you might be interested to know the new season of Ted Lasso premieres tomorrow night. That's right, Apple TV. And I figure, let me play something special from Mumford & Sons, give you a little taste of what you might see tonight. 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

I love that era of Depeche Mode, and I'm not ashamed of it. Yeah, that's from Songs of Faith and Devotion that came out in 93 on the original 99X. I'm Will Pendarvis. 1993, I had just started a job at 99X. I was living in Atlanta, Georgia. I was high on life, and I was high on, well, I was high on mostly life. Speaking of Atlanta, this song was written and recorded here, STP, Big Empty, on 99X.

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0: Kings of Leon and a song about when mommy and daddy love each other very much on the original 99X, the after school special. I'm Will Pendarvis. I do want to take this time to thank you for listening to my show, because that does mean the world to me, whether you believe me or not. I could be lying. Who knows? But I'm not. I really do appreciate you listening to my show more than I can even tell you. I want to thank all the first responders out there for doing those really tough jobs. And if you're in the military or somebody that you love is in the military, thank you for making those sacrifices for all of us. That is appreciated, truly. All right. We're about an hour away from Jill coming in. And then at 8 o'clock tonight, Planet Jill. It's an hour of new music. It's important stuff you need to hear. It's bands you never heard of, but with songs that, you know, oh my God, I'm falling in love with this band. Or, you know, big, huge bands that you're a huge fan of that, you know, you don't know that they have new music out. All of that is on Planet Jill tonight, 8 p.m. here on 99X.
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Noah Kahn on the original 99X. I'm Will Pendarvis, and I got sick a couple of weeks ago, and I ended up, for some reason, watching The Batman, the movie from 2022. I guess I had forgotten that they had used a Nirvana song in that movie. I'm going to play that song. It was used very effectively in the movie, by the way. I'm going to play that Nirvana song in a couple of minutes. R.E.M. is next. 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

0: Nirvana for your rock and roll ride home. Yeah, I know. I guess that song could be considered a little down tempo for anybody stuck in traffic. Or maybe it's exactly the right song to fit the mood. Nirvana, Something in the Way. I was just, you know, like I said, I was watching that 2022 movie, The Batman. You know, the one that stars the vampire as the Batman. And when I was sick, I watched a lot of movies when I was sick. And that song was all over that movie, and it was used very well in the movie. All right, I'm going to leave now. You're welcome. Jill, who is way better than me in every possible way, she's next. She comes in at 7. Just please make sure you're here at 8 for her show called Planet Jill, an hour of new music. She works really hard on it. It is fantastic. Just, you know, check out some new music at 8 o'clock tonight here on 99X.
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Modest Mouse and Ocean Breathes Salty on the original 99X. This next one's all about the very sad death of Billy Joe Armstrong's dad when he was just a kid.

0: 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That's when the Morning X ticket window opens. 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

there is a God. We walk into a coven. There are witches of three, and they all look up at us, and especially at me. The six